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2: 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We have another chance for you to get in on the Buzz Mother Trucking Giveaway with Foss Motors. 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
2: 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Coming up on Tuesday on the Morning Buzz, we're right back at it at 5:30. We have another chance for you to get in on the Buzz Mother Trucking Giveaway with Foss Motors. 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
1: 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Coming up on Tuesday on the Morning Buzz, we're right back at it at 5:30. We have another chance for you to get in on the Buzz Mother Trucking Giveaway with Foss Motors. Comedian Jimmy Dunn's going to hang out. 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
1: Chad Tyson, Blurred, Song 2, Rockin' Thanks tonight. Bon Jovi. Got a busy summer on tap. July, they got that residency at MSG in New York. Yeah, I hate to say they're the new Billy Joel, but they're the new Billy Joel at MSG with that residency. It's going to be good, man.

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1: Hey, everybody. Coming up on Tuesday on the Morning Buzz. We're right back at it at 5:30. We have another chance for you to get in on the Buzz Mother Trucking Giveaway with Foss Motors. Comedian Jimmy Dunn's going to hang out. We got Roadkill Ransom and lots more. 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
1: It's Stacey and Bon Jovi, a biopic in the works. It's going to be coming to the big screen. Universal won a bidding war to back the feature film all about Bon Jovi. So who's going to be cast? I don't know, but they better have a million-dollar smile to play Johnny.

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1: Lori, how many of us in the studio have had sex on our lunch break? How many of us have had sex on our lunch
2: break? 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
1: The correct answer is five. 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All right, you're still
3: also
1: in it.
3: I had lunch on my sex break.
1: Yeah, it's good. Yeah. You got it. Sometimes you got to multitask.
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0: 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It's Stacey Motley Crue going to be doing their tour. Ah, yes, July through September, the return of the Carnival of Sins. So Tesla on a lot of those dates and Extreme.
1: It's easier not to be what? To measure these things by your brain.

0: So you've got it.
1: It's in the net. I got it. And then he goes, well, why don't you grab the hook and take it out of the mouth?
0: Uh-oh.
1: The boat goes quiet for a second. He quickly takes the hook out and he goes, all right, now, put it back in the water.
0: Yeah.
1: What? He had his thumb in its mouth?
2: Yeah.
3: Yeah?
1: Yes. Oh, my God. I've seen lake monsters, river monsters all of a sudden.
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We've got our Why This Date Matters in Rock History posted for you. 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
1: It's Stacy in the NHL playoffs. Lord Stanley, Lord Stanley. It's between the Avalanche and the Golden Knights and the Hurricanes and the Canadiens. It's round three and final going to be happening early June. It's just such a late time for hockey. Always seems so juxtaposed. Late spring with ice hockey. But it continues. And my beloved Pittsburgh Penguins, Sidney Crosby and company, they were out in round one. Wah, wah.

0: Who's afraid of an everyday animal? 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The three-pronged feet and the pecking thing. 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
1: With you.
0: Eats with the pecker. 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
1: It's Stacey hanging with you, and you're in good hands with some more rock here, but I'm going to go run down the hall and brew another K-Cup.

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0: Hey, am I the only one that thinks Kelly Brown is an idiot for mentioning that he had a dream with Ben Gazzara?
1: A gay sex dream is one thing. Who cares? But Ben Gazzara specific, that's what I think makes that weird.
2: Yeah.
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2: So. 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
1: No, I'm not. 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
2: Keep that up.
3: No hands. You know?
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0: take some getting used to.
1: He's funny.
0: Just FYI, programming note this morning. Scott McMullen broadcasting from the home office.
1: Planned.
0: You got the vid, boy? You got the COVID? Is that what it is?
2: No. Hopefully, I'll be less stressed today.
0: Yeah. Why do you think that might be?
2: I don't know. Hopefully today will be a less stressful day. Test two.
1: He has a stress test today.
0: Okay, stress test. I knew that. I just didn't know yet. I didn't know something happened over the weekend. I will say it's going to be a little bit of a challenge for me today. Okay. Because, well, I got Scotty and Kayla on the split Zoom screen, right? So they'll share the screen, which is fine. But when Scotty looks right at the camera, I see the reflection. You have like robot eyes. Yeah. It's like, too freaky.
2: That's awesome.
1: It's kind of distracting.
0: Yeah, a little bit. Yeah, you got a lot going on there.
1: It's hard to not look directly at it, but it kind of hurts.
0: It's like you're looking into a robot's computer eye or something. Yeah.
2: I don't know how you do this, but Kayla's talking, empty chair, empty microphone.
0: Yeah. Well, you can't see her on the Zoom window, but everybody else can see her on the other video. All right. Well, anyway, welcome, everybody. It is Tuesday. Struggled because I wrote Monday on the lead sheet, but filled it out as if it was a Tuesday. But day before, crappy weekend, but it ended on a great note. What a beautiful day it turned out to be after noontime yesterday.
3: Thank goodness. Yeah, because I had a double birthday party at my house. So it's like, well, at least now but the rain camping.
0: Oh yeah.
3: Was sucked. Bad. Yeah.
0: It was pouring too at times.
3: Otis and I had like a big wet spot in between us because it was just through the canvas.
0: That's when I migrate to the truck. That's when I get, like, I'm not going to sit in a wet tent. I'll sit in a tent. Love to camp. Wet. Once it's wet, I'm going in the truck. That's it.
2: I disagree with that attitude.
0: Okay, well, we're different. We are different, you know? So, Kelly Brown, what's going on, buddy?
4: Nothing, buddy. A little Bratskeller over the weekend. Went to the Flying Goose, my favorite restaurant, with Chloe.
0: Nice.
4: Sunday, had a great dinner, as usual.
0: Nice.
4: Had Shibu for a sleepover, so that's always a plus.
0: Yeah.
4: And
0: got a little, almost a little Hawaiian thing going on there with the shirt.
1: I like the shirt.
0: I like that.
1: Laura looks great, too.
0: Yeah.
5: Golf outfit.
0: She went out and got a golf outfit.
5: Yeah.
3: Job lots. I bought a bunch of... It was raining, so I had to go to Sanford and go to Smitty's and Job Lots. That's where I hang out when it rains when we're camping.
1: Realize that you're like 2 minutes from my parents' house.
3: Well, I've been there. I've been to your folks' house. And your mom's like, oh, yeah. And I was like, yeah, but it was me, my cousin, the boys, and they wanted to.
0: It was the posse. You had a posse going.
3: You did.
0: Yeah.
3: So I didn't want to just crash here.
0: They're doing Let It Happen Can golf today. That's not our golf tournament, which is coming. But
3: we're going to Dustin Country Club in Hopkinton. Thank you so much, Ryan and everybody. They donated the golf course for us to go hang out.
0: Very nice.
1: Nice.
3: Thank you to everybody that donated.
0: Awesome. Awesome. Okay, how was the weekend?
1: Weekend was good. We spent a lot of time outside, played a lot of games, got caught up on some TV, lots of sleep, which was great.
0: Yeah, sleep is good. Yeah. Sleep is good. I didn't get much. I got up two out of the 3 days early and got some great color in the sky. And then again, this morning, it was more color in the sky. Beautiful sunrises for those of you up early and into that kind of thing. But anyway, so what do we got?
1: This is good music.
0: We'll be talking about that sooner or later. That's coming up.
3: I thought you played that for.
1: Thought we were going.
0: Yeah. No. We'll tell you more about very soon. We're going to tell you about. I don't know if it's today or not, but we'll tell you about the ticket on sale for the Luau on the Lake, which is coming up. I didn't get a thing from you, so I'm not sure what the date is.
3: It might still be in my drafts.
0: That's okay.
4: I had a few drafts over the weekend.
0: Okay. Yeah. There you go. I did too, Kelly.
4: Mm-hmm.
0: Nicely done.
4: You had that thing with the Corona upside down in the, what do they call that?
3: Margarita?
0: I don't know what they call it.
4: your mom had one at Cinco de Mayo cake.
0: It has an upside down Corona bottle. Something like that.
1: Yeah. It's a Corona Rita or Prosecco Rita if you have the Prosecco in it, which a lot of times my mom will do the Prosecco.
0: So we were at Cinco's Cantina in Rochester. Had a nice time. Had a great weekend. I was in Scotty's hometown. How'd your weekend go, Scott? How'd your weekend go?
2: My weekend was good. We had a ton of things going on here construction-wise, and then I split off and went and saw Napalm Death on Sunday night.
0: Nice.
1: Did your face get melted off?
2: My face was melted, yes. That Geno's was packed.
0: As Geno's is want to be, obviously.
2: You got it. Packed. It was.
0: You know? I did not get my face melted off, Laura. But I did get some pitches, as Scotty likes to say.
2: Got some pitches.
0: And did some home stuff and, you know, then took a day and stayed inside while it poured. So, yeah, that was it. That was it. Tuesday. So today weirdly feels like a Monday, but it's not, obviously. And we can lose the Hawaiian music. I think, okay, thank you. We got Roadkill Ransom today. Jimmy's going to join us. He's going to be in. Jimmy Dunn. Also, the Mother Trucking giveaway. I don't know what week we're in, but we're going to get more people today. More than one today, actually, will become a finalist. And anything big happen in the news? The Knicks. Holy smokes.
4: Stupid Knicks.
3: Guessing you lost.
4: I just can't lose. No, I didn't. I didn't wage. I did actually put $5 bucks on the Cavs. Yeah,
0: they swept.
4: Won 11 straight.
0: Yeah, Kayla, AI just came up with something that you might, of all of us, you might be into this.
1: Okay.
0: Yeah.
1: All right.
0: Yeah, I kind of find it terrifying. You might think that's a good idea.
1: That sounds right.
0: So I got that for you today. Let me see. Okay. Anything else here? Your girl got a Hollywood Walk, a star on the Hollywood Walk of Fame.
1: Yeah, she did.
0: Yep.
3: Who's your girl?
1: Miley.
0: Miley Cyrus. And I was thinking,
1: there's many. I have many girls.
3: Okay, that's right.
0: Well, a lot of girls. People that you're a fan of, you know.
1: Yes.
0: I kind of thought, really? I mean, she's huge, but Hollywood Walk of Fame?
1: Youngest person ever, I believe.
0: Is she?
1: Thought that's what I read.
0: What else we got here? Cops, people running from cops. Well, we got a bunch of stuff. Look, we got plenty of time. There's no need to rush into all the details at this point. And quite frankly, I haven't checked them out. So that's even more of a reason. All right. We're going to start with the early buzz request. You can text it into 82945. What's the forecast look like?
3: Gorgeous.
0: Nice
3: today.
0: Day.
3: Yeah, of course.
1: Yeah,
3: now that we're back to work. Yeah. Nice.
1: At least you guys get to golf.
3: Yes, I'm very excited for that.
0: Good day to be out on the course. Took less than a day for Stephen Colbert to return to television. I don't know if you heard. It's hilarious. Absolutely hilarious. Let me see. Greatest gifts to the world, blah, blah, blah. Annoying habits. Look, well, let's just take it one step at a time. You get the coffee going, all right? You get your, my voice is coming back a little bit.
2: Yeah.
0: Get the coffee going. Head on out to start the day wherever you may be going to work. Maybe you're going home from work, whatever. You request songs, we may play them. All right, that's how this works. We're going to do that when we come back from this right here. Text away 82945. Here we go.
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7: 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It is 6:03. Mostly sunny, warmer today, high of 84. The U.S. military has carried out what it's calling self-defense strikes against Iranian missile launch sites and naval assets near the Strait of Hormuz, according to U.S. Central Command. CENTCOM spokesperson Timothy Hawkins said that the action was taken to protect U.S. personnel from imminent threats posed by Iranian forces. He said the strikes targeted missile positions as well as Iranian boats attempting to lay naval mines in the area. A weekend shooting near the White House being used as a reason to dismiss an ongoing lawsuit over the construction of a new ballroom. Secret Service says agents shot and killed an armed man at a security checkpoint near 17th Street and Pennsylvania Ave Saturday. Government lawyers argue that the White House needs a secure facility to protect the president, his family, and their guests. State lawmakers have a busy few days ahead as this year's legislative session begins to wind down. They'll be back to work today in hopes of reaching an agreement on roughly 60 bills that remain in dispute. Those measures include capping property tax support for public schools, cutting taxes and mental health coverage for children. Any bill that is approved would need to be signed by Governor Kelly Ayotte before it can become law. Several events taking place across New Hampshire ahead of America's 250th birthday. They include an exploration of iconic American works June 4th at the Meredith Public Library and a Civic Saturday Social June 20th in Concord. That city is also planning to have a parade the morning of July 4th. Exeter is hosting its American Independence Festival July 12th. For some details on each celebration, you can go to New Hampshire250.org. Morning Buzz Sports. Sox host the Braves tonight at Fenway Park. Knicks make it a sweep of the pathetic Cavs last night. 130-93 win for New York. Hurricanes over the Canadians last night, 3-2 in overtime. They lead the Eastern Conference Finals now 2-1. I'm Kelly Brown, Morning Buzz News.
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11: No problems on the Spalding Turnpike. Everything's moving fine on 101. Everett Turnpike, free and clear through the Bedford Tolls. Route 3, we do have a crash. This is between Route 110 at Exit 81C and Exit 79 at Route 129 in Chelmsford. 93 southbound traffic starts at Route 110, slow to 133, and then more traffic from 128 to Montville Ave. After that, you're off the brakes and look good down into Boston. No problems through Manchester. Everything looks good on 89. If you see something, call 866-999-7200. That's the latest from the Morning Buzz Traffic Desk.
7: Beautiful day on the way. Sunshine mid-80s. Partly cloudy tonight. Low of 61. And warm again tomorrow. We'll see a shower or two in the afternoon. High of 86. Kelly Brown, Morning Buzz.
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14: We've got a great show lined up for you.
15: Right now, it's my great, great pleasure to introduce...
16: Hey, it's Greg of the Morning Buzz, everybody.
17: All right, let me make sure everything is... We're a little bit different setup this morning because Scott's broadcasting from the home office.
11: Yes.
17: He's got stuff going on.
11: And you're only going to be here for a little while this morning, right?
18: Yes, about 7:50. 7:50.
17: Can I ask a question? Not personal.
19: Away.
17: No, okay. When Scotty says, I'm going to be here, I got to go at 7:50, it usually means he's got something at 8:30.
11: Yeah, that's what, you know what I mean? He needs 40 minute drive time.
17: Yeah, no, I'm not even talking about that.
11: Well, just, he likes to be early.
17: Yeah,
11: and-
17: but if he says, I got to be out of here by 1, and I say, well, when's your appointment? And he'll say 3.
11: He'll just say 2:30.
17: He tends to pad, and that's fine, whatever. I'm not saying this because, you know, it's irritating. It's just kind of funny that you, I don't know what you do in the downtime between whenever you leave work and whenever your appointment is, but you always make it like, I got to rush right out of here. I got to get there.
19: Usually involves lunch.
17: Is that what it is?
11: Oh.
19: Yeah.
17: Not okay.
11: At 8:30 this morning.
19: Today you have to check in at 8:15.
17: Yeah.
19: So.
17: Okay, and yeah. It's a little difficult because if you watch the show on video, if you're a Buzz Plus member and you get to watch the whole show on video, thank you very much. But you're getting a whole face full of Scotty. I mean, he's right up on. I can only see his whole face.
11: Yeah,
17: and barely his.
19: What have I done wrong? What am I doing wrong?
17: No, you're not doing anything. You're splitting the screen with Kayla. That's why you see.
19: Oh.
17: Kayla's, you're close to the camera. So that's, yeah, it's a lot of face right there. A lot of face. And the computer screen is reflecting in his glasses. So it looks like I'm looking into a computer eye. You know what I mean?
20: So just remember, we can see what you see.
17: Yeah. Yes.
20: So when you're looking things up.
17: Right, right,
20: we can
17: right.
20: see them.
17: Yeah. Also, can I just...
19: hold on a second.
17: Can I give you
18: like sci-fi?
17: Look, it does look sci-fi. He looks like a robot with like lit up eyes. But also, let me just refresh the memory from the COVID period when everybody was home on the Zoom calls, right? I can hear things when you get up and walk away.
19: Okay.
17: Like, and your camera, you don't know this, but Kayla and I saw this.
20: I don't know what adjusting was going on. I thought you were going to pull your pants down. I didn't know what was going on.
17: You stood up and you walked away from the camera. Lori, he didn't realize that the camera followed him.
11: Oh.
17: And I saw you adjust your chunk.
20: I didn't know what was going on.
17: Would you sit on him, bro?
19: No.
17: Come on, you can't be that age.
19: I'm not sure whose underwear I'm wearing. and I have to, as I was told on, I think it was Thursday after our lunch, some guy called me to give me the lowdown to prepare for today. I got to be in comfortable clothes.
17: Yeah, yeah, yeah.
20: So these undies aren't going to cut it.
19: Yeah, I don't think these, I don't know what's going on.
17: Cut them loose.
19: I don't know.
17: Maybe it's something going around. Maybe it's some sort of goblin. Because I got to be honest with you. Last night,
11: I don't like your undies either.
17: I'm perfectly fine. I don't know how this happens. Maybe this is some weird aberration, the moon, whatever. I don't know. Or maybe it's just something that stupid that happens. Came out of the shower, immediately went to the dresser, pulled out the underwear.
18: Wow.
17: Yeah.
20: Wow.
17: Hey man, it's sexy. Someone up there.
19: Yes.
17: You know, I'll go back to Provincetown. They think I'm a bear down there. I love it. I reach into the underwear drawer, I pull out a pair of underwear. They're not just a little small. They're like, holy crap, were these Tyler's when he was like 7? Like, what are they doing in my drawer? I said drawer. I didn't say draw.
20: It looked like it was hard, too.
17: Yeah, it was hard because I know people get weird about it. Have you ever like reached into your own underwear drawer and said, whoa, where did these come from?
18: Not really.
19: Yeah, this is not really.
18: No.
20: I have this some that like I don't use that are in the back that I got you the other day, and I was like, I haven't seen these in years.
17: Yeah, yeah, yeah.
20: Where those came from.
17: Yeah.
19: I don't know. I did some moving around Sunday. My father-in-law, Mel, came over, and we put in a new bulkhead, and that's when I experienced, I'm like, whose underwear am I wearing?
17: Yeah.
19: And I had to keep stepping back and fixing.
11: Like, so this is happening more, maybe you've grown. Like, I don't know.
20: Multiple pairs of underwear you've run into, or are you still wearing said underwear?
19: Or did I wash them, and then they're back on top, and I grabbed them this morning?
17: Yeah.
19: I don't know.
17: Yeah.
19: One of the mysteries. I'll be honest with you. In everything that's going on today, kind of the last thing really concerned about.
17: Yeah. All I'm saying is that, you know, sometimes a piece of clothes gets tucked away in the back. Like, it had to be Tyler's when he was younger. You know what I mean? And how it ended up in my drawer, and God knows how long it's been there. Right?
19: Yeah.
17: Years and years and years. You know? So, yeah, pulled that out.
19: Does yours say Greg on him?
17: No.
19: No, okay.
17: No, I don't do that.
18: Big Daddy.
17: You, no, don't ever call myself that, nor do I want to be referred to as that, okay, by you, you know.
20: Big Daddy.
17: I don't want Big Daddy's coming to town. Yeah,
20: Big Daddy
17: Jeez Louise. So anyway, so that's a little behind the scenes stuff there, you know. But yesterday, I mean, I know the weekend sucked. Laura was camping, and I know, it, you know, for a lot of people, it's not the way you want to kick off the Memorial Day weekend. I swear to God, the gods just wait and just push a button on Friday. Go watch me mess with everybody now.
11: Dylan looked at me and goes, Mom, I might not have been around for a lot of Memorial Days, but I feel like we should not camp on Memorial Day weekend anymore.
17: Yeah.
11: He goes, last year, I remember we were wearing winter hats and gloves.
17: Yeah.
11: And the year before, I remember rain. I was like, once in a while, it's nice. He's like, I don't think so.
17: It almost... But I will say, yesterday afternoon was about as perfect as it could be.
20: It was awesome.
17: The sun was shining. There wasn't wind. It was a perfect temperature. So
19: great for napping.
17: Mm-hmm. Or enjoying steamed clams. Mm-mm.
11: Get a barbecue.
17: We went to Newick's with Tyler and Morgan, and Morgan loves steamers. I love steamers. So like, as soon as she said steamers, I'm like, let's go. And
19: let's do this.
17: Let me just tell you, I don't know. It seems like not a lot of people like steamed clams. Oh, no? Everybody?
20: I love them.
11: No, yeah.
18: I just don't have them often, but I do
17: nice.
18: Love them.
11: My dad
17: so
11: goes
17: good.
11: And digs clams.
17: Huh?
11: My dad digs clams, and then we have steamers, yeah?
17: Yeah. That's delish. No K? No on that?
21: No, thank you.
17: No. Scotty, definitely no.
19: I don't mind them.
21: What's the difference between a steamer and a clam and a mussel?
17: Well, it's a different mollusk.
11: Yeah.
17: They're cousins. Scotty's showing you the mussel.
11: I love mussels too. Give me mussels. Oh,
17: I like them both, but I'm a steamer guy. But anyway, it was delish.
21: You're a clam guy.
17: I am that too. Believe it or not,
19: master.
11: You like your quahogs?
17: I haven't had one.
11: Oh,
17: I haven't had one.
11: They're good.
17: So anyway, perfect day. That's the stuff I look forward to. I did get out a couple times over the weekend, early in the morning, and it was. Even before the rain, it was just the sunrise yesterday was, day before yesterday was just spectacular, you know? So, anyway, advice of getting up early. So, it's Tuesday. You have to kind of adjust because it feels like a Monday for many of you. Traffic was a bitch yesterday afternoon from what I understand, from what I've heard and read. The highways were, you know, as busy as you would expect. To the point now, on a long weekend, I will get up and leave wherever I am. It's Sunday morning at like 7.
11: We were on the road at 9 a.m. yesterday.
17: Or Monday morning, whatever.
11: Yeah, 9 a.m. yesterday, we were on the road.
17: They said, yes.
19: How long does it take you to pack up that everything, Laura?
11: Well, my camper's still there for another week. I don't.
19: Oh, okay, gotcha.
11: I booked the whole month of May, which is nice, but it looks like it's going to rain again this coming weekend, so I might just pick it up on Thursday and say screw it, because packing up in the rain is horrible, and we packed up yesterday a majority of the stuff in the rain, and it was, gross.
17: So you're going to answer Scotty's question?
11: Well, I don't really...
17: Normally, though, like how long does it take you to pack up?
11: Probably an hour.
17: Yeah.
11: It depends. If,
19: really? Okay.
17: That's not bad.
11: I mean, but some days it's longer if I have, like, if we partied the night before, then I have all the tables out and all the, you know, have to put away the toaster
19: recycling.
11: And the coffee makers.
17: Does
11: and
17: anybody help you?
19: Get somebody out of the tree.
17: Does anybody help you?
11: I did it while the kids were sleeping yesterday.
17: Oh, okay.
21: Does everybody have, like, a job?
17: They are old enough now where they can...
11: Yeah, so, well, yes, Parker's job, because he's much taller than me, and he had to roll up the awning for me because I can't reach, you know, so...
21: She's just hanging.
11: He also he was in charge of putting the bike rack on because I can't reach the top of my car and he can. So having a 6-foot son is great because I'm like, Parker, you're in charge of everything that mom can't reach.
17: Yeah, having a strong son is good because hey Ty, we're gonna be moving that when I get home today. Yeah. I figure anyway, we're dog sitting this week. So we've been dog sitting for a few days with Kate and Bree's dog, Martha,
11: what is she?
17: Oh, I don't know. What do I mean? A DNA expert? What do I do? Did I get a fingerprint?
19: Probably.
17: Did I get some spit? No, I don't know.
11: I mean,
17: she's some kind of, I don't know breeds. I'm not a breed guy.
0: Oh, but one of the I don't know breeds.
17: Yeah. Yeah. So, I mean, some sort of, I don't know. Anyway.
0: Four-legged.
21: Big dog.
17: Right.
21: Canine. Big.
17: She's a solid dog. I don't know if it's a lab mix. I don't know. But anyway, the point is, she's a great dog, right? I've never seen two dogs get along better than her and Daisy. And it's funny to watch them dote on each other like they've been, like they're relatives. It's weird to watch. Like, I've never had two dogs. I've had two dogs at once before. Don't even say it. We've owned two dogs at the same time. And they played together, blah, blah, blah, blah. This is different. Like, they almost lounge around on each other and stuff. It's really cute to see, you know? You ever seen two dogs, like, nuzzle?
21: Very cute. Mm-hmm.
17: It's unbelievably cute. I've never had that in my life. So, anyway, strange.
19: How much you charging them a day?
21: Hey, no.
17: Nothing. I would take care of that dog. It's a good dog.
21: Now, if it wasn't a good dog, would you charge?
17: Yeah. If it wasn't a good dog, I wouldn't be doing it.
21: That's a fair.
19: Would you be honest with him and go, listen,
17: 100%.
19: This dog ain't good?
17: No, 100%.
21: If
17: the dog didn't get along or if the dog was problematic, I wouldn't.
21: Yeah.
17: I wouldn't take care of it.
19: This dog ain't right.
17: Why would I do that? Like, why? It's not good for the dog if I'm tense because the dog is a bad dog. You know, this dog's a great dog. So, yeah, more than welcome. What would it take for you to babysit someone else's dog?
19: It's not happening.
21: Oh. Ever?
20: Nothing.
2: Cash? How much cash?
21: How much money? There is a number.
2: Come on.
21: For a week.
0: Somebody will give you $500.
22: That's what I usually usually pay $500 for somebody to come look at my house. And you get all the food and snacks.
17: Yeah, no.
19: $1,000.
17: Yeah, $1,000.
19: Am I going to you or is the dog coming over here?
22: So I usually have somebody come and live at my house and they get all anything they want for snacks and I pay them.
17: That's what we do. Get somebody to come to the house.
19: $1,000.
17: Okay.
22: I just pay you $1,000 to come live at my house for
17: my
22: a
17: nephew
22: week.
17: Does it for free.
19: He's a good guy.
17: He's a good guy.
19: He's a good guy.
17: Anyway, we're kind of getting caught up here after the long weekend. Hope you got a chance to enjoy it. We are going to do the ridiculous question. It's always a throwback because it's always a throw off because you come in here in a Monday mode. You're thinking you're going to do Ask the Buzz and you're not. We are going to do, because it's Tuesdays, Roadkill Ranks 'Em. And he has chosen a category of movie or whatever that, you know, performer, actor, director, and you'll rank said selections, your favorite, top three of that. I did watch one movie with Valerie over the weekend. Everybody's saying it's a great movie. Was a good movie. The Octopus movie, you know what I'm talking about?
22: Yeah, it's a great movie. Loved it.
17: What's it called?
22: Something mysterious.
17: good tip.
19: Mysterious movie title.
17: You know, the human, Octopus movie on Netflix.
22: Yeah, the human mysterious something, yeah. Right?
17: I have no idea. That's why I asked.
19: Is it Sally Field?
22: Yes.
17: Yeah. Have you seen it?
19: No.
17: Okay. All right.
22: I'm not the only one Googling Octopus movie with Sally Field. So... Oh, it's not mysterious. It's remarkably bright creatures.
17: There you go. Remarkably bright creatures. I don't get it.
22: You didn't get the movie?
17: Nope. Didn't get it.
19: When are you going to grab that remote and watch something good?
22: It was really a good...
17: Good point.
19: Get your remote back.
17: That's a fair point.
19: Laura and I have suggested for like a month now, Apex.
17: I know. I've been saying I want to see it the whole time. It's just... I don't know, man.
22: You didn't like the remarkably bright creatures.
17: I didn't say that I didn't like it. I said I don't get it. There's a big difference. Okay. Sally Field's very good in it.
22: Yeah.
17: But I just don't get it. I'm hearing good things.
22: Marcellus.
19: About the Burrows, the Duffer Brothers new series on Netflix. People have been emailing me over the weekend saying this is very good.
17: I'll share with you what I got to look it up, the title. I don't want to get it wrong, but I heard it was another good series to watch, which I'll fill you in on. All right, but look, we got a break because Kelly has news coming up and sports. The Knicks. I am happy for New York Knicks fans.
0: What?
17: No, I'm happy.

0: Here's What's Up with Kelly.
1: Good morning. It's 6:29. Knicks advance to the NBA Finals. We'll get to sports in just a minute. The U.S. military has attacked Iranian missile launch sites and naval assets near the Strait of Hormuz, according to U.S. Central Command. CENTCOM says the action was taken to protect U.S. personnel from imminent threats posed by Iranian forces. A man is facing charges after claiming someone stole his vehicle before it ended up being crashed in Bow. The incident happened yesterday near Crescent Drive and South Bow Road, and an investigation revealed the vehicle's owner, 23-year-old Sean McKaminsky, was actually the man behind the wheel. He ran from the scene of the accident but was taken into custody a short time later. McKaminsky was out on bail for previous crimes and is being held without bail. U.S. officials are requiring Congo's national soccer team to isolate in Belgium for 21 days before traveling to the U.S. for next month's World Cup because of Ebola concerns. Andrew Giuliani told ESPN the team will train in a bubble ahead of the tournament as the U.S. enforces travel restrictions. The United States has made a special exception for the team, even as travelers from Congo, Uganda, and South Sudan face entry restrictions following an Ebola outbreak that has killed over 200 people. Beautiful day, mostly sunny skies. Highs in the mid-80s. It is Morning Buzz Sports Time. Hey! Sox host the Atlanta Braves tonight, 6:45. Ranger Suarez goes up against Spencer Strider. Sox have lost three straight after they beat the Royals three straight last week. They're celebrating in New York.
2: It's over. Believe it, Knicks fans, for the first time in 27 years, the New York Knicks are going to the NBA Finals. The dream season continues, and hopes of ending a decades-long championship drought are very much alive.
1: Mike Breen with the call. They finished off a sweep of the just pathetic Cavaliers, 130-93. Karl Anthony Towns, 19 points, 14 rebounds. Knicks have won 11 straight. Of course, they've been beaten up on really some questionable teams. Sixers, who beat the Celtics, yes, but the Sixers were crap. And the Cavaliers and James Harden are just should be embarrassed.
3: I saw a Knicks fan saying that he realizes they probably will not win against either the Thunder or the Spurs. But I don't know.
1: Western Conference is heavily favored.
3: Okay.
1: But
3: never
1: got a chance.
3: Never know.
1: Game 5 between the Spurs and Thunder is tonight in Oklahoma City, with that series tied at 2 games apiece. Hurricanes over the Canadiens last night, 3-2 in overtime. They now lead the Eastern Conference Finals 2-1. A must win tonight for the Avalanche, who had home ice, were favored in this series. They're down 3-0 to the Vegas Golden Knights. For Morning Buzz Sports, I'm Kelly Brown.
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5: Everett Turnpike's moving fine through the Bedford tolls. Route 3, the earlier crash has been cleared. Still finding traffic, though, from Route 110 in Chelmsford down to Treble Cove Road. Route 1 southbound through Peabody, stop and go from 95 to the Jug Handle Lights. And also through Saugus from Main Street down to Route 99. Watch for a disabled vehicle in Tingsboro. This is at Westford Road, exit 88. 93 southbound, pockets of traffic. We have River Road to Montvale Abislo and then Mystic Valley Parkway to the Zakim Bridge. You're on the brakes there. 95 southbound, slow Route 1 down to 93. That's the latest from the Morning Buzz Traffic Desk.
1: Sunshine, mid-80s, partly cloudy tonight, low of 61.
3: Hi, thank you, buddy. It is 6:33. Feels like a Monday, but it is a Tuesday. That means it's time for Roadkill Ransom in just a couple of minutes. He's gonna drop. He's not dropping a new CD. Dropping today's subject. We have to rank coming up here in just a little bit. Live from the home office, Scott McMullen.
6: Let's do best barroom / pub fights in movies.
3: I know the number one right off the top of my head. Bang. Boom. As soon as you said that, bang. Oh, no. Mine's pretty good. I think you're going to like mine. I think mine is going to be part of your top three.
6: This is what I want you to do. I've already written mine down. I want you to write yours down, and I don't want you to say anything.
3: I won't.
6: To see if we're on the same level.
3: All right, we'll find out. We could be cute.
6: Yeah.
3: We could match.
6: Whatevs.
3: Whatevs, hon. All right. We are going to come back with listing the best bar/pub fights in movies. This should be fun. We're coming right back with that.
0: This.
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3: This is one of those music beds that makes me feel like I'm coming out, you know, behind the curtain on a, like a late night TV show. 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And on Tuesdays, the floor, the chair, I should say, recognizes the esteemed senator from Barrington, New Hampshire. Ladies and gentlemen, my colleague Scott McMullen.
2: Number one.
3: For a segment that we call Rank'em. 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
3: I am not going to say a word.
6: Coming in at number three, Secondhand
3: Hold on.
6: Lions.
3: Hold on. Got to give the category. Remind him of the category.
6: Excited.
3: Jesus.
6: Best barroom / pub fights.
3: Now, mind you, Scott is talking in a more gentle tone because he's home. He's broadcasting from his house. And Amy is probably around the corner wearing something kind of slinky.
6: Oh.
3: You know, I'm hoping. Anyway, just saying.
6: Me too.
3: Go.
6: I didn't know what to say after that.
3: Yeah.
6: Number three, Secondhand Lions. Fight scene, Robert Duvall, Michael Caine. Michael Caine just sits at the bar talking to the little kid, and the old man's got it.
3: One of the most underrated movies ever. I wish more. Everybody should see that movie. That's how good it is.
6: I'm willing to say this next one is one of Tom Cruise's best movie, Jack Reacher. The barroom fight where they step outside and he goes, all right, so I'm going to punch you first. You're going to cry and you're going to run. And he fights the guys and it was just absolutely brilliant. And number one for me, let's see if me and Greg have the same one. It took place at Sonny's Bar, A Bronx Tale, when the biker gang came in to the bar and they were like, we don't serve your type.
5: Oof, now, I don't have any of those on my list.
3: Now yous can't leave.
6: That's a great thing. He tips all the bikes out down. I was absolutely, it was brilliant.
3: Now yous can't leave. And oh my God, is that great? Good suggestions, Scott. I'm not going to tell you if you landed, but good suggestions. Kayla Windsor, I don't remember any bar fights in Mean Girls. No. Am I wrong? Did I fall asleep for 5 seconds?
4: No, they were in high school, Greg. They weren't going to bars.
3: Mm.
4: No, there is not. But okay. I would put it on the list if there was.
3: All right.
4: Number three, Central Intelligence. It's The Rock and Kevin Hart.
3: It's a good movie.
4: It's a great movie.
3: Mm-hmm.
4: Big fan of that. I like when The Rock comes in. Robbie Weirdeck comes in and saves the day. Number two, The Departed.
3: I was thinking about The Departed. I was thinking, was there a bar fight scene in The Departed?
4: Leo, mm-hmm. Yes.
3: Yeah, and I can't remember it, strangely enough.
4: Well, it's a thing.
3: I trust you, 100%.
4: And number one, Boondock Saints.
3: Mm.
4: There's a nice little bar
3: throwdown. There's a little throwdown there, you know.
4: There you go.
3: That's not where the cat buys it, right?
4: No. We don't talk about that.
3: Okay, all right, just checking.
4: We don't talk about
3: that. Just checking. Good movie, though. Good movie. Ladies and gentlemen, he's wearing a Hawaiian shirt today. He's headed for the golf course with Laura after the show to do some golfing with some Lend a Helping Can winners. Kelly Charles Brown. Known in the islands as King Kamanawanalea. That's what he calls himself with his Hawaiian shirt. When Kelly puts on the Hawaiian shirt, he needs to be called King Kamanawanalea. Okay? There you go.
4: That's good.
12: Number three, fight, doesn't have to be physical. It can be a verbal confrontation. So I have what I think is the best bar dispute in the history of film. It does not lead to a fight. It's Good Will Hunting with a dinky blonde guy. Gets it from Matt Damon. He's so pretentious. It ends with, how do you like them apples?
3: I use that quote all the time. How do you like them apples? And it's a direct homage to that movie.
6: Once again, proving Kelly does not like violence.
3: Yeah.
12: Right. Roadhouse. A lot of scenes in there. I'm going with the one where Sam Elliott shows up while what's-his-face Swayze's getting his...
3: What's-his-face Swayze?
12: Swayze.
3: Okay,
12: he's
3: Patrick.
12: He's getting beat up kind of like just outside the bar
3: by
12: the guys, and Sam Elliott shows up, and bam, I think he kicks a few knees out, which is his go-to move, which, I guess if you're desperate, you've got to go for the knees.
3: You got to go for the knees.
12: Number one, it's a bar fight, but it really is a bar killing. Goodfellas, when they start playing Atlantis by Donovan, and they're beating the hell out of Billy Bats.
3: Yeah.
12: And ends up way down by the ocean, beating the tar out of him. Yeah. Ends up stabbed in the trunk.
3: Yeah, yeah, yeah.
12: So it does lead to death.
3: Doesn't end up well.
12: No, it does not.
3: Yeah.
12: So that's my number one.
3: That movie, you know, such a classic, but it makes me uncomfortable so many times at the hands of Pesci. Joe Pesci.
12: Yeah.
3: Just like the, going off shooting the guy in the foot and then, you know, threatening to beat
12: Tony the Ant Spilatro. That was Casino character.
3: Funny how, like, what, I amuse you? That whole scene, as great as it is, just makes me really uncomfortable, like terrified.
12: Yeah.
3: You know? Just don't know what a guy like
12: Scorsese did his job.
3: Yeah, he did. Laura, what do you got? Best bar or pub fight scene?
5: Three. I have Roadhouse because the whole movie is just a bar fight.
3: Yeah.
5: Then I'm going with this one made me laugh. And when the Girl Scouts are fighting an airplane. Do you remember?
3: Yes, I do.
5: Those are some pretty bad.
3: Those little girls are crazy.
5: Yeah, yeah.
3: They're like spider monkeys.
5: Yeah, so I'm going with the Girl Scouts in the airplane in the bar fight. And then Blues Brothers.
3: Mm-hmm.
5: Those are, yeah.
3: Oh, great one. Blues Brothers, hey. Classic. How did I forget that? But yeah, it was throwing. I guess maybe I thought about it because I thought of the chicken wire and all that stuff. But then I thought, they're not really fighting, but it is a bar fight. Yeah, 100%. Yeah, those are good. Those are good. All right, Scotty, so where did you land? My number three was Secondhand Lions. And it is so good with this old guy, Robert Duvall. And you never know if everything in the movie that he's talking about is pure BS or if it really happened. Mm-hmm. And then you watch this scene and then you realize it really happened. All the stories they're telling this little kid are true. As much as they are fantastical, the movie is so good. Michael Caine is in the movie.
1: Michael Caine.
3: Robert Duvall and Haley Osment Jr. And it's a phenomenal family movie. It's really good. One of my favorites. Number three. Number two. Raiders of the Lost Ark. Raiders of the Lost Ark. When they end up and the thing gets burned into his hand there and stuff like that. Just after he goes to reach.
1: I'm not mad.
3: Yeah, right. Okay. So that's it. I had Bronx Tale at number four. I had it right outside of my top.
1: Now
3: yous can't leave. It's the greatest movie ever. And number one, you cannot. It's Roadhouse. It's 100%. And not the second one with Jake Gyllenhaal, which was just like that was. I love Gyllenhaal. I think he's great. I just didn't like that movie. They should have left it alone. The final bar scene when Sam Elliott takes the knife in the knee. That's a badass bar fight right there. You know. So that's mine. Okay? Those are my three. There are others, too. I thought of Good Will Hunting, but, you know, some of the texts that we're getting in. You can text in your top three bar fights. You can text 82945, or we'll go to the phones if you want at 888-556-7625.
12: Will we at some point be doing best Western fights, Roadkill?
1: We can.
12: Okay. Just put that in the bank for later.
3: Roadkill is...
5: I don't know any Westerns.
3: Roadkill is always looking for suggestions. Always.
1: Absolutely.
3: You can text, you can email him, roadkill@morningbuzz.com. He's always looking
1: Unless
3: for
1: Unless they suck.
3: Three, The Accountant. Two. Okay, right, good. All right, good. Yeah, I thought that was a great movie. Terminator 2 is number two. And Serenity. River kicked ass. I thought Serenity, I watched it. And I thought, this is a great movie. Mm-hmm. And the only people that got it were like the sci-fi people. Like, it never reached this level of greatness that I think it deserves. Great movie.
1: Steve says, Jason Statham in Wild Card, Tom Hardy in Legend, and Chuck Norris in Silent Rage.
3: Mm-hmm. The Departed, he ordered cranberry juice, and the guy at the bar said, what are you on your period? I forgot that scene completely. Let me see here. A Quiet Man, Roadhouse, and Michael, the one where John Travolta played an angel. Was that it? Or was that Michael? Not exactly sure. Crunchy, Out for Justice. Okay, if you say so.
1: Out for Justice.
3: I take your word for it. Rush Hour. Funny movie. Secondhand Lions, yeah, so good. Bad Day at the Black Rock, T2 Judgment Day, Out for Justice, From Here to Eternity. That's old school.
1: Wow.
3: You've been around a while.
5: I don't know a lot of fight movies.
3: License to Kill. Is that a Bond movie?
1: Yes.
5: Yep.
3: Ugh. Let me guess. The girl just fell into his arm.
1: And whatever. Then, and,
3: yeah.
1: Sorry, that wasn't a guy that fell into his arms.
3: Whatever. It's ridiculous. God's sake. Rob, what are we missing here? Best barroom fight scene thing.
7: So in the spirit of, you know, the not hating violence here for Kelly, the movie Roxanne with Steve Martin, where he just intellectually destroys his opponent with all the wit that he has.
3: Great scene.
7: That's my number three.
3: Mm-hmm.
7: My number two is Serenity. River Tam just going
3: house
7: wild on everybody there.
3: Yeah.
7: Mm-hmm. And then, of course, you know, you got to give homage to Patrick Swayze in Roadhouse. Just a masterfully done role.
3: Yeah, it's unbelievable. You know, it's a bad movie that is excellent. You know what I mean? It's like...
7: Exactly.
3: It's so mired in the 80s, it doesn't hold up, but it's still one of the greats. It's always going to be one of the greats.
12: It is. The documentary on Patrick Swayze, they interview the guy who played Gazzara's son. They had the big fight at end, I think.
3: Yeah.
12: Swayze kills Gazzara's son, but he gets emotional, the guy who played Gazzara's son, about the bond they had because they said they did so much practicing and fighting, and they kind of formed a pretty good relationship during that.
3: Favorite scene is when the grizzly bear fell on the fat guy. The stuffed bear fell on the fat guy. That was the best ever. All right, Rob, thank you, man. Let's go to Dave, Loris. Head of Dave.
5: Hey, Dave, what are your top three?
8: Hey, Dusk Till Dawn and Roadhouse. Never saw it, but a friend tried to get me to watch it, so he got me to see the bar fight scene. But that was awesome, but I haven't watched the movie.
5: You've never seen Kelly. You are Kelly.
12: Good for you.
3: That's good. That's good. I've never seen the movie, but I've seen the bar fight. So you got to watch the bar fight. That's okay.
8: Right. And then Ridiculous Six with Luke Wilson and Harvey Keitel is just absolutely hilarious and ridiculous.
3: All right, man. I haven't seen it. I'd be interested to see that. I like Owen Wilson. Thanks, man. Appreciate it. Ted is on the phone. Kelly Brown.
12: Ted, best bar fight scenes.
9: Well, I wouldn't say it's the best, but Kingsman Secret Service. I thought that one was an amusing bar fight.
3: You got, there's a lot of people that are texting in that and agree with you 100%. I'm hearing that a lot. I've never seen The Kingsman. I started to watch it and I fell off of it.
1: It's interesting.
3: It's popular.
9: It's hard to get through.
3: Yeah. All right, man. All right, thanks, man. Appreciate it. Let's go to Shane. What do we got? Bar fights.
23: Hey, so first I got Pearl Harbor when Ben Affleck comes back from the dead.
3: Yep.
23: And they fight in the little club. And then the internship with Vince Vaughn and Owen Wilson. They bring all the college kids down. They all fight in the club.
3: I thought that movie was good. I'm sorry. I love that movie. It was good. Yeah. What else you got?
23: It was a good fight.
3: Yep.
23: And the last one, I was surprised someone said it, The Replacement.
4: I almost said it.
3: Football movie. Yeah. Good stuff.
4: Oh, yeah.
1: Probably one of the best football movies.
4: Yeah, Keanu.
3: Gene Hackman's in it, right?
23: Yeah. Yeah.
3: Good stuff. Thanks, man. Appreciate it. Yeah, Shaun of the Dead, another 48 Hours. Dude, 48 Hours, the first one. There's a new sheriff in town, and his name is Reggie Hammond. That scene, he's smashing the bar up. That's not bad. Andrew, good morning. What do you got?
24: Reggie, morning. So I had to switch it up a little from what I told Galex. I forgot even a better one. How about Boondock Saints and then Roadhouse? And then my number one is The Way of the Gun, which not a lot of people have seen it, but it's got Silver Silverman in it.
3: Dude.
24: It's got Benicio Del Toro in it. Dude. And the first opening scene is absolutely hilarious.
3: The opening scene, Scotty and I and Andy would watch it. It is absolutely wrong, but absolutely hilarious.
1: It is Sarah Silverman, one of her finest.
3: Oh, it's one of her finest performances
1: ever.
3: First scene of the movie, but if you watch it, you'll never forget it. That's how good it is. Awesome, Andrew. Good stuff.
24: Absolutely.
3: Thank you, man. Appreciate it. Yeah, that is so funny. Oh my God!
1: You can look that up on the YouTube, but just be warned, it's bad.
3: Just look at look up The Way of the Gun and watch the first minute and a half of the movie.
1: Yep.
3: I'm gonna blank you, stupid. Oh my God, so good, so good. And she's just perfect for the role, and I mean that in the nicest possible way. Yep. All right, now I'm in the mood for a good bar fight movie. You know, I agree with you, Kelly, though. The Good Will Hunting.
10: Yeah, that's
3: it's an intellectual bar fight right there.
10: Slays him, make in front of his friend, and then Damon just cuts him down.
3: Some of the text. Dukes of Hazzard with Sean William Scott and Johnny Knoxville is hilarious. Yeah, never saw it.
5: You never saw Dukes of Hazzard with them?
6: You never saw Dukes of Hazzard? What's wrong with you?
5: Jessica
3: Simpson?
6: Loser.
3: No, you're a loser if you watch that TV show. That's who you were. Loser. Okay, sorry. Okay? Wow. Come on. That show is awful. Great. Come on. No, that I'm just kidding. I don't really care about it. I wasn't in the. That was my non.
6: I'm just kidding. I take it all back.
3: No, I don't. I don't have anything against it. I like Johnny Knoxville. You know, I just never watched the movie because I never saw the TV show. You know what I mean? So
5: I never saw the show. I watched the movie. Me too.
6: It's a great TV show. Great TV show.
3: Oh my God.
6: Ugh, one of the best.
3: Wow. That says a lot about you.
6: Yeah, it does. I'm comfortable with it.
3: Okay. Well, friends, we got a ridiculous question coming up. And it's a audience participation part of the show, which, of course, the show always is. Every hour is an audience participation show, part of the show. We also are going to get some of you in on the Buzz Mother Trucking giveaway. And we do have something to tell you in the way of... Kelly Brown didn't wear a Hawaiian shirt for nothing. We've got some deets. We got the 411 on the Luau on the Lake, my friends. And we'll share that with you coming up. Kelly's got news next.
11: This.
13: We'll be right back. Don't follow us, okay?
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5: Good morning. It's 7:01. Sunshine today, mid-80s. NASA will outline plans today to build a moon base. In a statement, the agency says it intends to share moon base plans and highlight progress toward a sustained presence on the lunar surface. NASA's building off the success of the recent Artemis II mission around the moon with its ambitious plan to create a permanent base. The U.S. military says it has attacked Iranian missile launch sites and naval assets near the Strait of Hormuz. SETCOM spokesperson Timothy Hawkins said that the action was taken to protect U.S. personnel from imminent threats posed by Iranian forces. The family members of more than 500 veterans from across New Hampshire packed Manchester's VA Medical Center for a ceremony honoring those who made the ultimate sacrifice this weekend. Guest speakers included Governor Kelly Ayotte, New Hampshire's congressional delegation, and Manchester Mayor Jay Rueh. The dispute over education reform in Vermont could be resolved this week. The state Senate is expected to vote on a bill that would allow school districts to merge. Governor Phil Scott originally wanted mergers to be mandatory, but he relented as part of a compromise with Senate Democrats. Addison County Democratic Senator Ruth Hardy telling WCAX that Vermonters have been loud and clear they do not want us to force their school districts into a merger. America's oldest still running Red Lobster restaurant, located in Florida, is now closed. The restaurant in Tallahassee opened back in 1970. The doors closed on Sunday. Morning Buzz Sports, Sox and Braves tonight at Fenway Park. Knicks advance to the NBA Finals, finishing off a sweep of the Cavaliers 130-93 last night in Cleveland. Hurricanes over the Canadians in overtime 3-2. I'm Kelly Brown, Morning Buzz News.
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7: You're on the brakes on 95 southbound between Salem Street and Washington Street. 495, we have a crash left lane blocked at Route 28, exit 99. Your stop and go from Marston and Merrimack Streets down to the crash. Route 3, stop and go there from 495 to Treble Cove Road. Route 1 on the brakes from 95 to the Linfield Tunnel. 93 southbound traffic starts at Daskam Road, slow down to Concord Street, and then heavier traffic, Roosevelt Circle, Fellsway, down to the Zakim Bridge. 495 northbound, we have a crash at Route 114 at exit 100. That's the latest from the Morning Buzz Traffic Desk.
5: Beautiful day, sunshine, high of 84. Tomorrow, still warm, mid-80s, with a shower in the afternoon.
8: Beautiful day in the neighborhood, Kelly.
9: Yes, sir.
8: Beautiful day for a neighbor.
9: Won't you be my neighbor?
8: Thank you. No, won't you be mine?
9: Oh.
8: Won't you be mine?
9: You don't say won't. He doesn't sing "Won't You Be My Neighbor."
8: Not in the opening, but he comes back and says it. But yeah, I'll be yours if you want. Hi, everybody. Welcome to Tuesday. Scotty's with us for the hour, and then he disappears from your TV screens if you're watching this. He's live from the home office. What time? What time's the Big A roll out of the sack and get ready for work? What time she?
10: About a minute ago.
8: Suiting up. She walking around there and can't really see anything.
10: I think so.
8: Yeah. I mean, I don't think she's naked. I mean, she's obviously, I'm not.
10: I don't think she is either.
8: I'm not getting it, Dad. I was just like to say hi to her. That's all.
10: Okay.
8: I enjoy
10: when
8: her.
10: When she pops
8: she's
10: in,
8: lovely.
10: I will remind her that she's A, on the air, and B, you'd like to say hello.
8: She has a cusses like nobody ever heard. Crazy, crazy mouth on that one. Yeah. I meant swearing wise. I'd stop. Right? Which is clearly not true. She's not like that at all. Okay.
10: Has her moments.
8: Mm. We are going to tell you about the luau on the lake. I guess today's is, right now is as good a time as any, right?
7: Yeah.
8: I mean, right now is as good a time as any. So we've been asked a lot about it. And the luau on the lake is going to be happening. Friends.
7: Thursday, June 25th, 7 p.m.
8: Thank you to Kona Brewing.
7: Yep, we'll be aboard the Mount Washington, as always, and cruise in Lake Winnipesaukee.
8: Yeah, Madigan the Pender's on board. Man, what fun. God, do we have a good time. Those guys are so awesome. Their fans are so awesome. As we've been telling you, you know, one of the things about, one of the benefits of being a Buzz Club member where you get to watch the entire show commercial-free on video, but also because you're a member, you get some cool privileges, and one of them is you get an advanced availability of tickets, you know, like tickets for the luau, maybe the Buzz Christmas Ball. And tickets, now this is what's going to happen here. We got a limited number of tickets that are going to be available to Buzz Plus members from June 2nd and 3rd. June 2nd and 3rd, that's next week.
7: Yep, next Tuesday, Wednesday.
8: The 2nd and 3rd. And tickets are then going to go on sale to the general public on June 5th. So, and they're not going to sell out. We got a limited number of Buzz Plus member tickets. So there'll still be tickets available. But so Buzz Plus members, June 2nd and 3rd. And then June 5th, tickets go on sale to the general public. So that's the date you need to remember. Yeah, Maddie and the Penders, lots of fun games. And we just love to go out on the... we've been blessed with incredible weather
7: when
8: we board the Mount Washington. We've had beautiful sunsets over the lake. We've had military
11: Greg
8: flyovers.
11: Greg, even 1 year, opened his wallet up and we got a flyover.
8: Yeah. Well, I figured if Kid Rock can do it, you know what I mean? We can do it.
11: Yeah.
8: So we did it. They did a little flyover there, which was awesome. And... yeah, it's just a lot of fun. We hang out, you know, we dance, we do crazy stuff, take pictures and stuff. So come on out and join us. It's a lot of fun, okay? Yeah, so there you go. June 5th for general public. Buzz Plus, you go June 2nd and 3rd, all right? And we'll have all the links and all the stuff up coming up later this morning at morningbuzz.com, okay? Now, given that it does feel like a Monday, look at Kayla. She's yawning. Can't even keep the girl awake, for God's sake. You all right, Kevin?
12: Yeah.
8: You okay?
12: Yeah, I got used to sleeping.
8: You told me you slept a lot this weekend.
12: I slept so well this weekend.
8: Mm-hmm.
12: Yeah.
8: Good.
12: I think I'm still asleep.
8: It's okay. It's all right. It feels like a Monday.
11: So look at her stretch.
8: She's stretching.
12: I'm trying.
8: She's stretching. It's okay. It's okay. Everybody feels that way after a 3-day.
12: Oh,
11: you know? Absolutely.
8: And this was set up for a perfect win for Kay because obviously it was going to rain a lot of it. And she's like, I'm staying inside on the couch, which I totally appreciate. You know? Feels like a Monday. We don't normally do this on a Tuesday. But I think we should do an Ask the Buzz because they write the letters. We want to answer them. And we'll move the ridiculous question to the 8, to the 8 o'clock hour. Okay, so that's what we're going to do.
7: Now you're making me tired.
8: You write the you write the letters, we answer them.
13: You've got mail, fat ass.

0: 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This one is challenging. Just going to say that. I'm going to, it starts off with Godfather.
1: Godfather. Hmm?
0: My ex-girlfriend and I, together since high school, and dated almost 8 years before she broke up with me a mere 6 months ago. Sad. So it's a long relationship.
2: 26 or something like that.
0: Long relationship. Broke up 6 months ago. She's been dealing with a ton of family drama and stress the last couple of years. Honestly, I think that's the main reason she ended things. I told her when we split that no matter what happened, I'd always be there for her. And I've stayed true to that. What are you shaking your head for?
3: He's not saying
0: remember, your head is taking up most of my screen, so when you do that, I feel like we're having an earthquake. let me see here. I told her that when we split, that no matter what happened, I'd always be there for her. I stayed true to that. I still help her out when she needs something. I listen to her vent. I show up for her as a friend. I haven't really moved on because deep down, I feel like once things calm down in her life, she's going to realize that breaking up with me was a mistake. Some of my friends think I'm wasting my time and acting pathetic. But I don't see how you just walk away from someone you just basically spent your whole adult life with. Am I wrong for sticking around and waiting for her to come back to her senses? I want to be gentle. You know what I mean? I want to, because I care. I don't. This guy's obviously, he's deeply in love with this woman.
3: And it's only been 6 months.
0: It's only been six months. And what are you still back in her life? Like, did you ever leave? She still got your stuff? What's? I don't know. I'm torn. What are you waving for, Scotty?
1: I'm saying bye. Move on. Life is short. There's plenty of fish in the ocean.
0: Yeah, but
3: he loves her.
1: Mm-hmm.
0: He loves her.
1: Until he meets somebody else, and you never know.
0: Well, you also never know that this woman might not come to her, or might come to her senses. You also don't know that.
3: They could end up back together.
0: You can't say you never know and exclude half the picture. You gotta, if you never know, you could include it all.
1: 5 years down the road, you could still be waiting. And those are five good years that you wasted. No.
0: Five premium reproductive years.
1: Yeah.
0: Should you, I mean, you know, I'm just
1: probably
0: saying.
1: Probably in your 20s, those years are worth gold.
0: How so?
1: Yeah, just in your 20s, you're supposed to be doing out there doing crazy stuff and having a good time and enjoying life.
4: What would you define as crazy stuff? Yeah,
0: what is crazy?
5: My favorite is that Amy is behind him right now.
0: Yeah, I know. Yeah. Yeah.
1: Crazy stuff, I don't know, you know, waking up next to somebody who have no idea who they are. You know, drinking too much, getting a bad
5: taxi. She just rolled her eyes so hard.
1: Hi, honey.
0: You can also wake up and feel like you want to chew your arm off. You know what I mean?
1: Yes.
0: That can also be part of it. It's
1: something that you do in your 20s.
0: You got boa constrictors hanging from the chandelier and you're swinging around. You're naked and your jiggly bits are flying all over the place.
4: And you're riding your bike
1: in your 30s, it's
4: home.
1: A little bit frowned upon. In your 40s, you kind of go, but you're throwing away like some of like your best years.
0: And Kelly, what'd you just say?
4: I just said then you ride your bike back home.
0: Yeah, right, exactly. Because you...
4: prosperity.
0: Because you got the DUI and you ride your little bike. You know what I mean? It's a BMX bike. So even as an adult, you still look cool.
1: Yeah.
0: You know.
1: Yes.
0: Okay. All right. Kayla, what do you say to this gentleman?
5: I think that you should go out and have some fun. I think right now you're putting yourself in a position to really, really, really be friend zoned. You're already doing it. You're doing it to yourself. Saying she's going to come back to her senses is not something I would want to hear somebody say about me.
1: No.
5: My senses? Okay, go out and have some fun. I mean, if it's meant to be, it'll be. If you let them go, they'll come back.
6: You gotta let the bird go. You gotta let it breathe.
5: Do that.
6: If it comes back to you, it was yours.
5: Now,
6: if it doesn't,
5: to Scott's
6: it never
5: point,
6: was.
5: Now is the time. Yeah. Go and have your fun. If you're meant to get back together, it's going to happen. Mm-hmm. Don't sit around and wait and watch her live her life and you not live yours.
0: Dude, get on Tinder. Get on.
5: I'm not even saying you have to go Bumble. And do that stuff. Yeah, but don't Bumble. Just get sit there Grumble. And wait for her Grumble. To decide to come back.
0: Scotty didn't do Bumble. He did Grumble.
1: He did. Laura, what do you say?
3: It's only been 6 months. I am. If he still loves her and he wants to be with her, I don't have a problem with him continuing to. He's not ready to move on. Obviously, mm-hmm. he still wants to be with her.
0: Right.
3: So I don't think he should go on dating websites. I don't think he should start dating right now because mm-hmm. he's not ready for that.
0: Yeah.
3: And maybe she does come back. Maybe she doesn't. But I think he needs to take the time for himself right now.
0: I'm gonna agree.
1: No, and she is a little bit right on that. But at the same time, when you there's nothing wrong with dropping the nets.
3: But he's not okay.
5: Well, my point, I'm not saying you have to go out and date, but don't just sit there and wait for her to be her thing.
0: Dropping
5: that's
0: the nets.
5: Not taking time.
0: What
5: for
0: are you?
5: Her.
0: What are you? A fishing trawler looking for pollock? I don't understand.
7: The fish have no choice. They're stuck.
0: They're trapped. Drop the giant nets of the Japanese fishing trawler. Yeah, good. That sounds good. Kelly, what do you say?
7: I you know, maybe in the next 6 months you kind of experiment. Maybe you say to yourself, maybe I should be dating somebody else. And maybe two things at once. Maybe that forces her hand to really look at it and say, well, maybe I do want still to have a relationship with him. You know, I wouldn't rule it out.
0: All right. What I think is that I think I agree with Laura. Like, look, all right, you love this woman, right? You love her. Okay, wait a second, Scotty, hear me out. Don't make faces like I'm drunk.
7: You do care for her 8 years, you know?
0: You care for her, right?
3: It's a long time.
0: Been 6 months, you've been broken up. You're barely broken up. So two things. I think you don't benefit from hanging on like that. You don't, and neither does she. Because if you really want her to come back, she's got to do that on her own terms. The fact that you said come to her senses puts all of what's wrong on her and not on you. Right? Look, maybe she's just feeling like she needs a change. Maybe you're not the guy. Right? So you need to establish yourself separate from her. That doesn't mean drop, quote unquote, drop the nets. You know, you could do that if you want, but if you really are in love with her, spend some time being on your own for a little bit before you jump right back into it. Unless
1: you know, there's so many different flavor ice creams out there you probably don't even know about.
0: But you don't have to dive into the and eat all the ice cream you can. Like, you could wait. It's been 6 months. All I'm saying is establish yourself on your own 2 feet without her and then figure it out. You know, I do agree. Like, it does feel a little pathetic that you're actually like, you're like, well, she's going to come to her senses. No, maybe she is at her senses. Yeah. You have to accept that. You have to accept that possibility. And so put your feet on the ground and stand on your own 2 feet without her and see how that goes before you rush into anything else. You got plenty of time. Mid-20s, right? Is that what you guys said? Yeah. Mid-20s?
3: Well, because they've been dating since high school.
0: Yeah. So I agree with Laura. You don't got to rush into anything. And you
7: She's
0: don't have
7: Russian?
0: To. Well, no.
7: I thought she was Russian. You just.
0: No, I don't know what her nationality
7: no.
0: is.
7: All right. Sorry.
0: Thank you. Sorry. Also, give her space. She broke up with you for a reason. Stop going back and trying to be that. You're the needy guy. Am I wrong?
1: Oh, no, you're the needy guy. Nobody likes that guy.
0: You think you're making yourself more like, you think you may be making it better for you, but you may be making it worse. You got to accept that those could be possibles. So anyway, that's what I would say. What do you say? Text away 82945.
1: You've been with us since high school, the same person. Get out there. There's
0: a lot of smelt in the ocean.
7: A lot of fish. They have their nets put over.
0: Yeah, they get a lot of
7: your nets over so many babes.
0: Yeah, so
3: He's
0: many.
3: Not ready for that yet.
0: Could
3: though.
0: Be trapped. Move on from her brother. Get some. Get some taste of some strange. That is so. Scotty, did you text that in?
1: No, I did not.
0: I'm not really sure if Scott is full of insight due to his experience or if he's just completely unaware of his own past.
1: What does that mean? You gotta go out there and have some fun.
0: You ponder that, man. You ponder that. T- Tell the guy to listen to All for Lena by Billy Joel. Get over it. Yeah, that's a good song from the Glass Houses album. That's a great record. Yeah, I don't know. 888-556-7625. I really think the guy is not doing himself any favors by, I'm being there for her, I'm helping her whenever she needs it. Now you're being needy. You're the one, you're not doing that for her. You're doing it for you.
1: How is she supposed to miss you if you're still there for her?
0: Bingo.
1: How's
0: she going to realize if you're still doing all the things that to support her? How is she going to miss you?
1: Yeah, see you. Bye. Change your phone number. Change your look. Everything.
0: I don't
1: bug out. Bag. Move.
0: Gary, Indiana. Move to Gary, Indiana. That's how you do it. Best way to get over someone is get under someone new. Oh. That's Scott's thing. I don't agree with that. She doesn't love you. This is a text. Don't smother her. She's trying to move on nicely. Let go. She comes back to you, you know you are right. But don't
1: She's
0: go
1: the
0: after it.
1: You two are the only people that you've known. You haven't even entered adulthood without this person.
0: Yeah.
1: Come on.
0: Mm. You can still love her. But yeah, that's what I would say. But what do I know? Nothing.
1: Not
0: that and a bag of beans and we'll buy you a coffee. Let me tell you that. Yeah, learn from my mistake. Stuck around for 7 years as a friend in waiting only to see an Instagram pregnancy announcement.
3: Oh.
0: That's true. I don't think she... I don't think she's waiting for him. She's going out for some spumoni herself. I never liked it. What is that?
7: Spumoni.
0: Like, yeah, that's it. Ugh.
3: My dad loves spumoni.
7: Excellent.
3: It's
7: Italian
3: favorite.
7: Ice cream. It's great.
1: What does that mean?
0: I'm all set.
7: The little spumoni pistachios taste. Yeah.
0: You're allowing her to reap the benefits of a boyfriend without you receiving anything reciprocated. Let's go to Lance. 888-556-7625. Lance, what do you say to this guy?
8: I say move on. Two things come to mind. First, love is a collaboration, not a proclamation.
0: I'm down with
8: that. Second, in the words of Rick Emmett from Triumph, moving on.
0: Bad Company also said that as well. Bad Company,
7: yeah,
0: Paul Rogers, Bad Company also said that. But yeah, that gets your point. Absolutely. And stand on your own 2 feet. Mm-hmm. You've been a couple since you were born, almost, for God's sake. Stand on your own 2 feet for a while. And 6 months is nothing in the scheme of things. Nothing. Try moving on, buddy. Not healthy to think she's just confused and will come back. This is how stalker movie starts. Yeah. You put it all on her. She's going to come to her senses. Oh, she's crazy because she doesn't want to be with you. Come on, dude. Wake up. Not a healthy attitude.
1: No.
0: I got it. Under someone new. I read that.
3: Yeah,
0: I got it. I don't need it 50 times.
7: Moving on. Some other bitch.
0: Okay. All right. Take it easy. Kelly wrote that one. Yeah. Kelly, that's aggressive.
7: No, I'm just saying that's the mentality. I don't like it.
0: Yeah. Oh, I get it. So you're against it.
3: He's not into it.
0: Good.
7: Sarcasm.
0: Good.
7: It's called sarcasm.
0: I feel bad for you because I get it. You're hopelessly in love with this woman, and it sucks to be in your position.

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1: 7:31, a weekend shooting near the White House is being used as a reason to dismiss an ongoing lawsuit over the construction of a new ballroom. The Secret Service says agents shot and killed an armed man at a security checkpoint near 17th Street, Pennsylvania Ave, Saturday. Government lawyers argue that the White House needs a secure facility to protect the president, his family, and their guest. Massachusetts rideshare drivers becoming the first in the country to unionize. The newly minted App Drivers Union announced Monday that it had received state certification. The union can now begin bargaining with the rideshare platforms as it seeks to increase wages and improve job security. App Drivers Union will represent roughly 70,000 drivers working as independent contractors in Massachusetts. Invasive jumping worms are damaging gardens across the United States. Experts say these wrigglers, which we've talked about before, can jump up to a foot off the ground when they're done eating leaves and then burrow into the soil.
2: What's next?
3: Worms that can jump.
2: Worms that can jump a foot. Experts, that's just awesome.
1: Experts say they can damage or destroy plants, vegetable gardens, your lawn, even the soil's ecosystem. They could eat your face. I made that part of it.
2: Well, yeah, but you just don't know where it's going to be. You know, all these animals are learning cool stuff.
1: These pests look different, Greg, than regular worms with their gray bodies and white collars. And strike some gardeners as snake-like with their slithery moves. They've turned up 38 states so far. If you see one, you're advised to bag it, freeze it, or leave it in the sun for 6 hours and then throw it out. There you go. The old invasive jumping worm. We will continue to monitor this situation.
2: Kelly's on it. Yep. He's not going to let this story go.
1: Beautiful day today. Mid-80s. Mostly sunny skies. Morning Buzz Sports Time.
4: Hey! What?
1: Sox and Braves tonight at Fenway Park, 6:45 start. Ranger Suarez on the mound versus Spencer Strider. Knicks finish off a sweep of the pathetic Cavaliers, 130-93, 11th straight win for the Knicks since they were down 2-1 in that opening series against the Atlanta Hawks. Carl Anthony Towns, 19 points, 14 boards last night. So the Knicks will sit back and wait. I think the NBA Finals do not begin for 8 days. We have to wait for the Spurs-Thunder winner. They're tied at 2, game 5 tonight in Oklahoma City. Hurricanes over the Canadiens last night, 3-2 in overtime. They now lead the Eastern Conference Finals in the NHL, 2-1. A must-win tonight for the Avs. They're down 3-0 and will take on the Golden Knights in Vegas this evening. First-time marathoner Ryan Smith of Boston wins the Vermont City Marathon in Burlington with a new record, 2:15 and 52 seconds. Darius Parker of Putney was the top Vermonter. Kellen Taylor of Sussex, Wisconsin, won the women's side of the Vermont City Marathon. Three Astros pitchers combined for a no-hitter to lead the Astros to a 9-0 win over the Rangers in Arlington. Second day of the French Open today at Roland Garros. For Morning Buzz Sports, I'm Kelly Brown.
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7: Okay, things are a little messy out there. We have a crash being cleared at 495 southbound at Route 1, or at 213. This is at exit 105. You're stop and go from that starting at exit 108. Because of an earlier crash further down, you're still on the brakes from Route 28 down to 93. Slow traffic on 93 southbound from Pelham Street to Route 110 and then from Roosevelt Circle, Fellsway down to the Zakum Bridge. 495 southbound at Marston and Merrimack Streets, you have a crash in the breakdown lane. Everett Turnpike's looking okay to Route 3. Route 3, you're on the brakes from Route 110 in Chelmsford down to Treble Cove Road. That's the latest on the Morning Buzz Traffic Desk.
1: Mostly sunny, warmer, high of 84 degrees today.
2: I have to issue
8: a bit of
2: an apology.
8: So sorry.
2: And I got called out on it. And right to do so. I want to say sorry. I have been lax in my duties, and I have let something fall by the wayside I shouldn't have. And I was reminded in an email from Catherine, who emailed me and said, Greg, what's going on with you? She said, you know, you sat there and you talked about, you know, all the others having to put up their pictures from the weekend, and yet you haven't done it in a while. And you know what, Catherine? You're right. You're right.
3: Each the guy who takes photos.
7: Like, when was the last time you posted pictures?
2: That doesn't really matter, Laura.
7: Well, it kind of does.
3: I'm saying a month.
2: Yep.
3: Really?
2: Mm-hmm.
7: You haven't done it in a month?
2: Yeah, I haven't.
7: Oh.
2: It's been busy. It's been crazy. So, like,
1: oh, you had that 3-day weekend?
7: You watch Sally Field movies and you...
2: Stop it. I watched a Sally Field movie on a rainy day. But look, that was yesterday.
1: Oh, you had the 2 3-day weekends. I'm sorry.
7: You did the week before.
2: Look, all I know is it was getting really crazy for me, and I had to. There's a lot. It's a lot, and I'm not saying it's not a lot for you guys. I'm not saying that. I'm not denying it. It's a lot for all of us. But I just know that I just had other things that I had to do. A lot of the video stuff and all. It's draining a little bit. Going to be honest. Little draining, so I kind of let that slip. But I'm back on it now, Catherine, okay? And I posted my weekend in photographs, okay? Picture of me. I don't even recognize myself anymore. Look at that first picture. Who am I? I don't even know anymore, you know? Go to my page. Look at the first picture. You're going to go, who is this guy? This is not the guy I've listened to for 20 years or maybe like 10 minutes, whatever. I'm in a bar. An upside down beer bottle. I mean, I don't even know. I sent it to you guys. Mm-hmm. What's going on?
3: Yes, you did.
2: With it? Anyway, other pictures from the weekend. Saw a really cool eagle thing that I shared. Ever see a bird attack an eagle and ride on its back like the kid from Dune?
3: No, I have not seen
2: it. It's called mobbing, and it's pretty cool. And you
1: why
2: can see
1: are they
2: it.
1: Attacking an eagle? Won't they get messed up with?
2: No, territory. They fly. The little birds fly. They catch up to the eagle. They jump on its back and ride the eagle and peck at its feathers to pull it because they want the bird to go away from wherever their nest is.
1: Okay.
2: Because the eagle will eat anything. I captured it. You can see it. Plus the, other stuff. So anyway, my apologies for falling by the wayside. But my weekend in pictures is up. And I'm also about to post the podcast interview I did last week with former union leader, writer, still current, actually, Jason Schreiber, Grounded in Granite. I posted it on my Facebook page. It was a wide-ranging interview where he asked me a lot of stuff and talked about a lot of stuff I've never really talked about before. So if you're interested, there's that as well. What do you got on your page, Scotty? What'd you load up for the people?
3: Well, tomorrow you're going to get my pictures.
2: Oh, so you're not doing it today because you're so busy. You're so busy. Okay, I see. Laura?
7: Mine are actually going up now, pictures from the weekend.
2: Nice.
7: I also have up Cooking on a Budget from last week. I get the kids that perform Fish. That's up there.
2: A whole play, right? Based on the music
7: hours,
2: of Fish.
7: Yeah.
2: Crazy.
7: That's cool teacher.
2: It's a cool-ass teacher right there. Mm? Kelly, what do you got?
1: Picture of the weekend going up as we speak.
2: Picture of you or picture of your buddies?
1: I haven't done a buddy for a while. I'm due to do some buddies.
2: You should. Yeah. I think it's a good hook.
1: Mm-hmm.
2: I think it's a good hook. Okay. All right. So anyway, that's all up. Don't shake your head at me.
3: I am shaking my head at you.
2: I disappointed everybody. I apologize.
3: A month.
2: Yes, I know, Scott.
3: Your whole life is photos.
2: Yeah, you're
3: so,
2: right.
3: So may I ask, it's what did you write instead? Because you're the guy who, when you go up there and you put your weekend in photos, writes a small book, too. Where did that energy go?
2: I don't know. I don't know. It just got away from me. That's all.
3: Okay.
2: Trying to get a lasso on it. Trying to rope that thing in.
3: That's all we can do.
2: You know what I'm talking about? Mm-hmm. So, anyway, there was something that happened over the weekend I got to share that happened. And it was a fleeting moment that most people would probably like just disregard and never want to speak of again. But I gotta. I gotta, because it's just so... Yeah. Stuff just... It just happens to me. And it happened yesterday. And I'm going to tell you about it next. and maybe it's happened to you, but probably not.
3: Probably.
2: And if it did, you'd never ever admit it, but I'm gonna.
4: This.
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0: How'd you like to play Kayla's Buzz Trivia Game? 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Now, it's back to the buzz.
14: Yeah, also, later today, or later this morning, will be the Fast Five with Laura and Kelly drilling each other with five quick questions. So you can check that out. That'll be on Buzz Facebook. It'll be on TikTok. Instagram, you know. Okay. I know I'm going to regret this. But sometimes, you know, you can't sit on it. You know, you're like, did you ever have something happen that just is really embarrassing?
15: All right? The time.
14: And the... most people just never admit it, you know? They never admit it when embarrassing things happen to them. And it could be the smallest moment, you know what I mean? Like a moment that you probably wouldn't even really recognize. But when you do recognize it, like, oh my God, that was awkward. And never to be spoken of again. You've never had that happen, Scott?
16: Oh, I have.
14: Okay. Do you keep most of them a secret? Because with what we do on the air, I mean, obviously, we're more prone to sort of talk about those things.
16: I find myself, it helps to talk about it to get over it.
14: Yeah.
16: Mm-hmm. Yeah.
14: Okay. Kelly, you clearly do that.
17: Oh, yeah.
14: Yeah. You do, too. Yeah. That's what we all do.
17: Yesterday, okay. I had chicken marsala left over for dinner, but I said, you know what? Holiday weekend, I deserve some shrimp cocktail.
14: You do?
17: Oh, sorry. I was doing my... shopping at Market Basket. I get the lemon. I get the horseradish. I got the ketchup. I already had the Worcestershire. Almost got home and I go, I never got the shrimp.
15: Oh.
17: I go, well, guess I'm not having shrimp cocktail.
15: Oh, you couldn't get more miles for some. We had some yesterday.
14: Wasn't meant to be then, yeah. Kelly, you know?
15: But you made some pretty damn good cocktail sauce, I bet.
14: It's funny you say that because I had shrimp yesterday. And it kind of has something to do with the story in a way. Kayla, we're talking about embarrassing moments, little tiny things that most people would just never mention again because it makes you feel like you look like an idiot. Mm-hmm. Okay. Went out to grab some steamers, and we went to Newick's. Our friends at Newick's. Always loved Newick's. I've been going there since I was a kid. You know, I actually worked there for a little bit. I actually cleaned the place. Didn't really work for Newick's, but anyway. So I go and we have we're having the mid-afternoon lunch. And I excuse myself to go to the men's room. Okay? And I'm not thinking anything about it. Do-do-do-do-do-do-do. You know, I'm not making that noise. But in my mind, I guess I'm going, do-do-do-do-do-do-do-do-do. You know, walking out of the men's room. And I round the corner. Now, I've been in this men's room before. Do you know why? Because I cleaned it, right? When I was working for the cleaning company. So I know the layout of the men's room. It's got a little thing that juts out like a little partition divider and stuff. And right around the corner, sharp turn, almost a 180-degree turn, is the urinals, okay, where I would be headed for, mm-hmm. Okay? And so I'm coming in at a pretty good clip. It's not really not a ton of people there. There's nobody in the bathroom that I'm aware of. And
16: Did you start the process early?
14: No. I'm just...
16: You do it sometimes at work. You you've already done your...
14: I'm getting ready. Yeah, I prep. I prepped the landing gear.
15: I'm walking down the hall. I'm like, is his... what?
14: Yeah, whatever. Anyway.
16: He's tripping over his shorts.
14: Okay, stop. Whatever. I go to round the corner around said little partition or divider, whatever you want to call it, not realizing that a dude is coming from right around the corner. Like, I can't see him. I can't hear him. Nothing. All of a sudden, this dude and I, we bump into each other. We didn't dock. No, Scott.
18: Wow. That I wasn't is the craziest thing.
14: And we were locked together by the docking. The pod bay doors weren't open. There was nothing like that, okay? But strangely embarrassing was the fact that we bumped into each other. And the only thing that touched was our bellies. And we kind of bounced back a little bit off of each other. Weird. Now, look, obviously I'm a bigger guy, but I'm not like Hagundis. And neither was he. But he just kind of, you know, our bellies bumped.
15: That's weird.
14: Is it not the weirdest thing ever? Yes, and I kind of stepped back half a step, and our eyes met for a second, and we were horrified. It was
15: both
14: that
15: you were like,
14: that moment was like, don't even say it. Don't even say a word. Just Jesus, get out. Just go. I stepped off to the right. He stepped to the left. Boom. No words were spoken.
17: No laughter. No, nothing. Like that.
14: There was no laughter. It was something. And I just put my head down. I'm like, why does that stupid stuff happen to me? Because that for that moment, that second when our eyes, we were both crestfallen. We were
17: You were in a big hurry. Because when you use the urinal, you're like, it's like you're getting arrested. Business. You're plastering up against
14: I'm up there. I got to get the work done.
17: You're in a real hurry.
14: Yeah because I got to get back in here. I got much time. I wasn't like that.
15: Yeah, because you don't have, we're in a hurry.
14: I generally have a brisk walk.
15: Me too.
14: I do. I'm going someplace. And I bumped it. And the fact that we actually recoiled a little bit was just so demoralizing. It was like, doink. That sound should have been made. And I just sat there just like, for the love of God, can't I just have a normal life for like without these embarrassing little things? I can't not talk about it because...
16: You have to talk about it.
14: You got to, because it's funny. I went back to the table. I told Valerie and Tyler and Morgan, and Tyler laughed his ass off, and Valerie just shook her head. Yeah, I'm married to this guy. Life. There's no getting away from it. You know what I mean? And I just sat there. I'm like, God, my life. Sometimes I don't get it. I bounced off of his belly, Kay, and he bounced off of mine. It was a double bounce.
15: The belly
14: thing.
15: Bounce.
14: Boom, boom, boom. Yeah, I did a belly bounce off the guy.
15: Yeah.
14: You don't have to make that noise.
17: Because
14: I did. In my head, I was like, boing. Like, what was the noise? Bow. Like a bouncing ball, like from a Flintstones cartoon. You know? Boom, boom, boom. It was freaking embarrassing. Did a belly bounce with a total stranger.
15: So he didn't say anything.
2: I can't
15: believe
2: there was
14: no words.
15: No words. Like, you guys didn't say like
17: chuckle. Not even a chuckle.
15: Sorry, like sorry about that. Or excuse
14: me. No, it was instantly embarrassing. I didn't bump into his shoulder. The only thing that touched were our bellies, and he wasn't like a giant fat guy, and I'm not a giant fat guy. I'm a big guy. Yeah, Scotty's just putting his fingers together and bouncing off each other. That's what you can't see him doing. Boing, boing. Yeah. That's my life right there. And I had to go. I couldn't go back to the table like nothing happened. I was still suffering.
2: Oh, you know, you had to say
14: emotional
2: it.
14: Damage. I had emotional damage there. So I thought, Scotty, before you had to leave the show, I would leave you with that visual of me bouncing off another guy's belly.
16: I'm not stressed.
14: Yeah, that's good. I took all the wind out of your sails.
16: Yes.
14: Scotty's got to go have a stress test.
15: You've said it multiple times today that you're not stressed. Are you trying to like will this because you keep saying it?
2: Yeah, he's
15: is it because you're nervous?
16: No,
15: totally. Is.
16: Get to run on a treadmill again with an IV in this time.
2: Keeps you hydrated.
16: Yep. Mm-hmm. Probably get whiplash from these boobs.
2: You're gonna be great.
14: You're gonna keep me with two fine. Black eyes and
15: remember,
14: with no eyes.
15: You're not stressed.
14: Yeah.
15: Yeah, you're sending yourself a little. I'm not
2: just
15: stressed.
2: Just make sure you're getting some comfortable undies.
14: Shouldn't we not be talking about it?
15: Well, like he keeps saying it. So what was I supposed to say? Like try to ignore it?
16: No, she's right. I'm telling myself that this is the one. This is going to be part two.
14: Just breathe.
16: I just need to relax.
17: Yeah,
16: a buddy of mine told me. Will you just? Why don't you relax?
14: You anxiety people, like, just relax. How hard can it be? Just relax.
16: It's not hard at all.
14: Get over it.
16: Yeah, I'm going to.
14: Hey, I'm just kidding. So don't email me all freaking out.
16: At noontime when I'm sitting down in the calf.
15: Just visualize that. Visualize Greg's belly
14: bouncing off
15: guy
14: of a stranger.
15: And, you know? And think of your lunch that you're going
14: to
15: have.
14: To acknowledge it would have been to make it worse with the guy. So he
16: I think it's funny, and we just walked by. I probably would have chuckled with the guy.
14: We went our own merry way, okay, as two Santa Claus candidates would do.
16: Oh.
14: Okay, shut up. All right, anyway, good luck, Scotty. So
16: thank you.
14: Scott McMullen signing off, and we will
15: you got this, buddy. You
14: see
15: got
14: you tomorrow.
15: It. Got it.
14: Okay, all right. See ya.
16: Goodbye.
14: All right. We're going to break. We got the ridiculous question coming up, okay? I'm going to try not to bump into anybody when I go to the men's room, but we'll be right back after this.
3: We'll be right back before your abandonment issues kick in.
4: Where are you going?
3: No, we promise.
4: No.
3: Be right back.
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2: Good morning. It's 8:01, mid-80s today. Mostly sunny skies. The U.S. military has carried out what it's calling self-defense strikes against Iranian missile launch sites and naval assets near the Strait of Hormuz. U.S. Central Command says the action was taken to protect U.S. personnel from imminent threats posed by Iranian forces during the ongoing ceasefire. President Trump heads to Walter Reed National Military Medical Center today for his annual checkup. Last year, doctors diagnosed Trump with chronic venous insufficiency, a common condition causing mild swelling in his lower legs. The White House says Trump will also spend time with service members and staff at Walter Reed in recognition of their service professionalism and dedication to the country. New Hampshire lawmakers have a busy couple of days ahead as this year's legislative session begins to wind down. They'll be back to work today in hopes of reaching an agreement on roughly 60 bills that remain in dispute. Those measures include capping property tax support for public schools, cutting taxes and mental health coverage for children. Any bill that is approved would need to be signed by Governor Kelly Ayotte before it can become law. Vermont Senator Bernie Sanders revealing his endorsements in two of Maine's biggest political races during his Fighting Oligarchy tour in Portland last night. Sanders threw his support behind Troy Jackson and Graham Plattner. Jackson's running for governor to replace incumbent Janet Mills, who is leaving due to term limits. Plattner is hoping to unseat longtime Republican Senator Susan Collins in November. Maine's primaries are coming up on June 9th. A 1,500-year-old California sequoia tree that died in a 2020 wildfire will be sent to the Smithsonian. The tree was cut down for safety, split in two. One part will be shown in Sacramento at the new California Natural Resources Agency. The other in Washington, D.C. at the Smithsonian. Morning Bus Sports, Sox and Braves tonight at Fenway Park. Knicks finish off a sweep of the Cavs with a 130-93 win last night to advance to the NBA Finals. Hurricanes over the Canadians 3-2 in overtime last night. I'm Kelly Brown, Morning Buzz News.
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4: Traffic. Okay, but, excuse me, pretty messy morning out there. 495 northbound, heavy traffic from the Lowell Connector to Woburn Street. 495 southbound on the brakes, Mass Ave, down to 93. Route 1, heavy traffic through both Peabody and through Linfield, 95 to Linfield Tunnel, and then to Route 99, you're also on the brakes. Route 3, stop and go, 495 to Treble Cove Road. 95 southbound, slow starting at Route 1, Everett Turnpike. You have that long-term road construction causing some delays this morning. And Route 3 on the brakes, 495 to Treble Cove Road. That's the latest on the Morning Buzz Traffic Desk.
2: Beautiful day on the way. Sunshine, mid-80s. Tomorrow, warm, a shower or two in the afternoon, mid-80s again. Thank you, Kelly.
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5: Thank you. Yeah, we're going to get multiple people in on this every day this week. And now's the time if you want to email Laura. 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
6: Laura at morningbuzz.com. 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No calls, just email Laura Boyce. Oh, no, excuse me, Laura at morningbuzz.com, okay?
4: That's correct.
6: People aren't getting it. There you go. Yep.
4: They aren't getting what, the belly bounce?
6: No, they're just calling. Yeah, we're going to do that. We're going to do that via email. It is a unbelievable truck. I mean, badass, cool looking, very, very comfortable for everybody. Plenty of room for a family, you know. Luxurious, like it's got the whole roof is basically a roof window. It's beautiful.
7: Air conditioning?
6: It's got AC, Kelly. Yeah. Believe it or not, it's got AC.
7: Automatic wipers?
6: Yeah, it's got all of that. Yeah, absolutely.
7: Excellent.
6: Yeah, adjustable, everything. It's got headlights. You know what I mean? Got a nice exhaust.
7: Need those in the dark.
6: Yeah, you're going to need it. Yeah. So thank you to Foss Motors, Tim, and everybody at Foss Motors, Chrysler, Dodge, Jeep, Ram of Exeter. Awesome. And you could win. You'd be one of the finalists. Now, you've got to be 21 years of age.
4: Yep.
6: And you must have
4: a valid driver's license.
6: There you go. Email Laura.
4: And you have to bring it with you that day. Don't say, oh, I have it. It's at home. Yep. We actually need to see it.
6: Yep. Okay, so there you go. Email, and you could be one of our finalists from today. All right? It feels like a Monday, but it is a Tuesday. No, I did not pay for the stranger's meal that I bumped into. No. When you bump bellies with a stranger leaving a men's room, it's embarrassing, and you kind of let it go. Critchy, if you were shirtless, your belly buttons would have made a sucker cup sound off the bounce. No. No, no, no.
5: Well, at least the bellies prevented you from
6: anything else hitting.
5: Bumping junk.
6: Yeah. Mm-hmm. That would have been that would have been probably the only more thing. Poor guy has stumbled into the shade since he's gone. Nothing makes sense.
7: You guys might not have left the men's room.
6: That's a different thing, yeah. Don't let life get you down, Crutchy. No, it doesn't get me down. Stupid stuff happens to me all the time. I laugh about it. You know? Besides, if it lets you at all think that maybe.
4: But it's not just
6: we're
4: you.
6: Not all different.
4: Well,
6: exactly.
4: I mean, remember, it was last year. Was it last year camping? Maybe last year camping when there was separate stalls for showers or whatever, and I forgot to lock the door, and a woman walked in, and I was naked, and then it come to find out she's a listener.
6: Yeah.
4: Yep. And I was like, oh, great.
6: Yeah, we met her and her husband. Yeah, absolutely. Yeah, she got a glimpse.
4: Yeah. She got a good glimpse. She saw everything.
6: The little stupid
4: the
6: things.
4: Stupid things like that. I'm like, how didn't I lock the door to a shower?
6: The little stupid things that that happen to all of us. That's basically it. Might as well tell it. Funny story, at least to me anyway. But it wasn't in that moment, man. When your eyes lock and you just realize two grown men in a men's room bumped bellies and nothing else touched. It just was awkward and weird and strange. We just denied it happened and kept going. Never said a word. Weird. Anyway, you'd think I'd be used to that stuff by now. And speaking of stupid, that brings us to today's ridiculous question. Again, sharing something that maybe you might be nervous to admit in a regular world, in a regular place. But we are not either of those two things.
4: Ridiculous.
7: Ridiculous.
8: That's a ridiculous question.
9: I allow you to ask me these ridiculous-ass questions.
6: So the question is simple in the sense, it was a couple weeks ago, I think. I don't know how we got on it either. We're doing the Buzz 24/7. Or the live Facebook thing. And an old TV show came up. And I mentioned one of the characters and who played them. And then Scotty said something like, who else was on the show? He named another character. And I said, well, that's... I don't know if it was the Brady Bunch, you know, whatever. I said, well, Christopher Knight played Peter. Eve Plum played Jan. Barry Williams played Greg. Florence Henderson was Bomb. Robert Reed, the dad. Mike Lookaland was Bobby, and Cindy was Susan Olsen. And Maureen McCormick was, you know, Marsha. And so Roadkill then said, another show, which then I proceeded to name all of the cast members of that and their characters' names. Like an embarrassing. It is nothing to be proud of. It was embarrassing. And after the fourth show that he mentioned, when I got all but one... of the characters. It was a pathetic moment of realization for me. But I stand by it because that's how I grew up. And that's, I don't know how it, don't ask me how I remember it. I just do. So my question to you, the ridiculous question to you today. And I thought about it right after we did it. I said, I'm bringing this back on the air. What embarrassing thing do you know Do you know the lyrics? You know the lyrics to an old song from when you were a kid? Do you know, like, what weird thing do you know that, you know, isn't really maybe the most impressive, but in its own kind of way, maybe it is. Maybe it is. You know, I learned the preamble by listening to Schoolhouse Rock. Okay, we the people, in order to form a more perfect union, establish justice, ensure domestic tranquility, provide for the common defense, promote the general welfare, and then secure the blessings of liberty to ourselves and our posterity, to ordain and establish this Constitution of the United States of America. Thank you.
7: Oh, my God.
6: Pathetic.
7: Wow. That's impressive.
6: Don't you? What do you have, Kelly?
7: I don't think have anything.
6: There's
7: like got
6: to be something that stuck in your mind. You know, it doesn't have to be TV related. Yeah. Could be baseball related.
4: Mine's all numbers. I remember all
6: You remember routing numbers.
4: Routing number to TD Bank. I just don't know why I know it, but I know it.
6: I mean, I don't even know where the routing number is or where to find it. Whatever, if you say so.
4: Yeah, just like numbers. Like for some, I've never lived in Summersworth, but 03878. I know. You know, I just know. Weird zip codes.
6: What are you, 0331? What are you, 03104?
4: I'm 03104.
6: Yeah, there you go.
4: 03102.
6: Yeah.
4: But yeah, like I remember things that are, I don't.
6: So, but everybody's got something. I'm weird, but I'm not alone in that everybody has something that you're not the proudest to admit an ability you have or a memory you
4: have. But it's great, like when I go to call in food or whatever and I'm putting it on my card. I never have to even take my credit card out of my wallet because I can just rifle off the number, the four-digit code, the expiration date.
6: Yeah, I can't do that.
4: It's all stored in my brain.
6: Kayla Windsor. Come on. You got something up. You got something up there. You're not on, babe.
8: Yeah, I mean, all of my Bravo knowledge, my Real Housewives, is probably a lot of useless.
6: Oh, it's very impressive.
8: Useless knowledge.
6: Don't you short yourself.
8: It's beneficial to me. I love that I know it, but I don't think other people care.
6: Kayla first started, and one of the first things when people start and they come into the building, we'll pull them on the air, just say hi or whatever, get to know them. I asked Kayla something about what she was into, and she went on a 2-minute diatribe about the Jersey Shore. And that's when I'm like, this woman is going to be amazing.
8: Cuckoo.
6: Cuckoo. Thank right, you. Exactly. Yeah. Just exactly what we needed. You know, like, those are the kind of things that I thought was great. 2 minutes, nonstop, never repeated a word, just riffed through the entire series and everybody on it in 2 minutes.
8: So all my login stuff is KWOW.
6: Yeah, at a breakneck pace, by the way. Phenomenal.
8: Thank you.
6: And Kelly, nothing?
7: I don't think I have anything.
8: I think that you could...
7: Sports stuff is, I think that's just regular, being a sports fan, that's regular knowledge.
8: Yeah. I don't think your gambling knowledge is regular sports knowledge. Like, I don't think that's regular.
6: But it's also something that you practice. You know, he's doing it all the time. I don't need who played a Horseshack on Welcome Back, Kotter, but it was Ron Palillo, in case you're asking. Mm, okay?
4: Sure. That Ron Palillo guy.
7: And who was Washington?
6: Lawrence, that was the one I couldn't remember.
7: Lawrence it's
6: Washington.
7: Lawrence something.
6: Yeah, Freddie Boom Boom Washington. I thought it was Lawrence Washington, but that's the one I didn't get. Robert Hedges played Juan Epstein. Gabe Kaplan, of course, played Welcome Back, Kotter. Is it Jan Smithers that played Bailey? His wife, I think, was Jan Smithers.
7: Lawrence Hilton Jacobs.
6: Okay. Lawrence. My bad. But look, everybody's got something. What is it that you're embarrassed to admit, like, I may know this. I may remember this from when I was a kid, you know, or something like that. I'm going to start with Dispensary Dave on the phone.
4: Hey, what's up?
6: Dave, good morning. Welcome to the show. What is it that you strangely and embarrassingly remember or know a lot about?
10: What's up, guys? So I can memorize pretty much, like, any TV show or, like, commercial or anything. Like, I can tell you Miss Doubtfire is, like, ingredient for her face mask. But, I'm not even kidding. Education Connection, that TV commercial.
6: Yeah.
10: I'm working for an hourly wage. I went to high school, didn't do great. Still, I got to make that cash. I can sing the entire thing, and I dance like the idiot on the screen.
6: I don't even know the commercial you're talking about, and I find that impressive. Because you're like me. We're almost like kindred spirits, me and
10: it is
6: Dispensary Dave.
10: It's embarrassing.
6: And how much do you know about weed, Dave? How much do you know about weed?
10: I am an expert in that. I mean, I know my name's Dispensary Dave, you know.
6: Yeah.
10: So I got to know a bunch, but...
6: Yeah.
10: yeah.
11: What do you need to know?
7: No, I don't need
11: how
7: to know anything.
11: What are you looking for?
7: What are you looking for? Dave works for a dispensary. That's why he got the name Dispensary Dave. So, all right,
4: we've met him before.
7: I appreciate it, Dave. Thank you very much. Every one of us, thank you, has something that, you know, others might consider embarrassing. And let's go to Corey. Corey, what's yours?
12: Well, Greg, first of all, I wanted to say, Laura, memorizing routing numbers is not that weird. I know mine. Secondly, I know how to say the alphabet forwards and backwards, so I can rattle it off backwards.
7: Dude, go backwards. Do it backwards.
12: ZYXWBUTSRQPONMLKJIHDFEDCBA.
13: Why did you learn that?
7: Because you got a lot of DUIs, probably. Probably want to, you know, that's what I'm guessing.
12: No. you'd think, but it was just the alphabet was at the top of my desk when I was in school, so I'd read it forwards and backwards.
7: That's impressive, man. That's impressive. Thank you, brother. I appreciate it. Ladies and gentlemen, Jimmy Dunn in studio with us. Now, come on. This is the
14: good
7: little
14: morning.
7: Stuff. This is the little stuff.
14: Yeah, I got it.
7: We've got to think. Comedians live. That's where you start.
14: I got all that little stuff.
7: Yeah.
14: But I'll tell you, the one that embarrasses me is occasionally I'll know like 90s women rap lyrics.
7: Yeah.
14: And they'll come up on Jeopardy.
7: Uh-huh.
14: And my wife and I, when we watch Jeopardy, when you get an answer that you really shouldn't know.
7: Yeah.
14: Like when I go, who is Salt and Pepper?
7: Yeah.
14: My wife will go, you proud of that one?
7: Yeah.
4: Yeah.
7: Yeah. You know, I don't see
4: you as a big Salt and Pepper fan.
14: No, I don't know. I was driving around. It was on the, I don't know.
7: But some stuff just sticks.
14: Yeah.
7: It just naturally sticks.
14: From watching the videos, too, I think.
7: Yeah,
14: probably MTV.
7: You know, nobody really wants to know that Heartbeat, It's a Love Beat, was done by Tony DeFranco and the DeFranco family. But I remember it. Not only that, I could sing the damn song to you.
14: Sure.
7: And it just stuck. You know, Heartbeat, it's a love beat, and a love beat is a good vibration, a heartbeat. Ridiculous.
14: I was just coming up 293, and we did a little duet with We the People.
7: Yeah.
14: I learned that the same way.
7: Yeah. There you go. I like that. We the People, in order to form it. Brian, what kind of embarrassing thing do you know?
15: I used to watch Let's Make a Deal during the summer.
7: Yeah.
15: The only thing I remember is the address for Spiegel Catalog.
14: Come on.
15: Chicago, Illinois, 60609.
7: That's good,
4: good for
7: man.
4: You. You might
7: That's
4: need
7: good.
4: That one day.
7: Every single public service announcement in the 70s said Pueblo, Colorado.
14: Yes.
7: Everything was in Pueblo, Colorado.
15: That's
7: I was going
15: right.
7: to go there, but I don't remember that. I'm not like you. You have mad skills, man. Thank you. I appreciate it, Brian.
14: That's a good one. That's a deep one.
7: Kristen. Say hi to Kristen, Kelly.
13: Kristen, what weird knowledge do you have?
16: I can name movies by songs that are played that they've been in, and I can spell a lot of words even if I've never heard of it.
7: I'm a pretty good speller. I don't know about with words that I've never heard before, but movie lines clearly, you know. Mm-hmm. Okay.
13: But songs. So songs a song, name a song and a movie, and you'll get the movie?
16: Yeah.
13: All right. How about Atlantis by Donovan?
16: No, like if the song plays, I can be like, oh, that's from this movie.
7: Oh, so you can't do it by
14: name.
7: Oh, you
14: gotta
7: play the
14: song.
7: Okay, you gotta play it. Okay,
14: let me sing it for you.
7: All right.
14: In your eyes.
7: Good singing,
14: Jim. Come on.
7: And I think the next verse is in your eyes.
14: Yeah,
7: so good. Nothing on that one?
14: No.
7: Okay. Maybe not as good as you thought. No, maybe not as good as you thought. Okay, sorry about that.
14: I'm giving you all I got.
7: She's still singing. Let's
13: I thought that was Peter Gabriel.
7: I know.
14: Correct.
7: Let me see here. Let's go to Ann. Ann, embarrassing thing you don't want to admit you know.
17: 80s jingles. So the one that always comes to mind is to all beef patties,
7: special sauce,
17: pops, lettuce cheese, pickles, onions,
7: sesame seed bun. I got you.
14: That's a
7: I
14: good
7: got
14: one.
7: You. If you can sing the Oscar Mayer song, then you're really going to impress me. You know?
17: Yeah.
4: I can
17: sing. The other thing is the way I remember how many days there are in a month. 30 days have September, April, June, and November, all except for February, that I learned in grade school.
4: Yeah,
7: I never got
4: all
7: that.
4: Learned that.
7: I still struggle with that.
14: I do, too.
7: Yeah. 64, I'm still I don't know what month. You're better than me. Let's go to Catherine. Catherine, hi. Weird thing that you remember. Go.
18: I know the Greek alphabet.
14: Wow.
6: I wouldn't even know what that. What's it sound like? Give it to me.
18: I learned it back in college. It's alpha, beta, gamma, delta, epsilon, zeta, eta, theta, iota, kappa, lambda, epsilon, zeta, eta, theta, iota, epsilon, xi, psi, omega.
6: Let me just say, it sounds like a drinking game, Catherine. Oof. It really does. Sounds like a bit of a drinking game.
18: It can be. I learned it. Pledging a sorority.
14: Yeah,
13: well, exactly. There you go.
14: That's exactly what I was going to say.
13: And good for you, though.
14: Sounds like a trip up to UMaine Orono. Where are we drinking tonight?
13: Or New England College. You can do that. New England College, too.
14: Exactly.
6: Let me see. Chad, don't even say what it is. Just give it to me. Don't even say what it is. Just go. Go with it. Give it to me.
19: What sign are you waiting for? Go to the Traveler. He will come in one of the pre-chosen forms. During the rectification of the loss of Andronai, the Traveler came as a larger moving tour. Then, during the third reconciliation of the loss of the Ketchup Supplicants, they chose a new form for him, that of a giant slur. Many shoves and zoos know what it was to be roasted in the depths of a slur that day, I can tell you.
14: Wow.
13: It's Ghostbusters, dude.
14: Oh, it's Ghostbusters.
6: I had no
13: Ghostbusters.
6: Idea.
13: Ghostbusters.
6: That's
13: phenomenal. That was great.
6: Thank you, Chad. He launched right into it, and he even went into the Rick Moranis voice at the end.
14: Yeah, that's when I came around. Yeah.
6: Wow.

0: households of our nation. I hope you learn border to border. So we'll start in alphabetical order. Alabama, in the South and summary, capital rhymes Montgomery. In Alaska, there's always snow. Capital city, Juneau. It's easy to learn if you associate a rhyme. So let's keep it going. You're doing fine. It's pretty easy.
1: Okay.
0: And pretty good.
1: Okay.
0: You kind of like it?
1: It keeps going.
0: I knew you would. All right. It's very long.
2: That was only two states.
0: That's only two. It's a
3: very
0: really
3: impressive.
0: Long round.
3: Impressive, Randy. Good. Thank you. Yeah, I'm not that good. Already moved on.
0: The fifth grade.
3: Moved on.
0: That was so instilled in our brains that we knew every state capital because of that rap.
3: Kate, that was impressive too. You guys are amazing. Amazing. All right. Anyway, thank you for making me feel a little less weird. I always appreciate that. I need that a little bit. A little affirmation. We're coming right back. Jimmy Dunn in studio with us. We're right back after this.
4: We're coming right back. This is Greg in the Morning Buzz.

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1: Four Knicks. They're celebrating in New York. We'll get to sports in just a minute. Texas voters will head to the polls today in the Republican primary runoff for U.S. Senate between incumbent Senator John Cornyn and State Attorney General Ken Paxton. Last week, President Trump announced his endorsement of Paxton, turning the race on its head. The U.S. military has attacked Iranian missile launch sites and naval assets near the Strait of Hormuz, according to U.S. Central Command. CENTCOM says the action was taken to protect U.S. personnel from imminent threats posed by Iranian forces. A man is facing charges after claiming someone stole his vehicle before it ended up being crashed in Bow. The incident happened yesterday near Crescent Drive and South Bow Road. An investigation revealed the vehicle's owner, 23-year-old Sean McKaminsky, was actually the man behind the wheel. He ran from the scene, but was taken into custody a short time later. McKaminsky was out on bail for previous crimes and is being held without bail. A Minnesota couple facing criminal offenses after their young daughter was accused of handing out THC gummies at school. Martin, yeah.
2: Can't do that, Kelly. No,
1: Martin and Amanda Hulst have been charged with aggravated sale of a controlled substance, aggravated possession of a controlled substance, and drug possession. Police say on May 18th, several students became sick after they claimed that they ate sour strips from the suspect's daughter. One youngster told detectives that the girl's father also was supplying her with vape cartridges to sell and then would give the proceeds to her dad.
3: Little side business. Young little entrepreneurial spirit there, yeah.
1: Police conducted a raid at the home of the Hulse and found THC products, 600 grams of mushrooms, other hallucinates, and whatever that is.
3: Hallucinations are something that happens all the time. Yeah.
4: Sometimes you get a good hallucination going.
5: Yeah.
1: You know, I think I'm under one right now. In large amounts of cash. So they're facing some legal difficulties.
6: How old was she?
3: Brains are not a requirement to being a parent, apparently.
1: Just says young daughter. Doesn't say her age.
6: Oh, now I got to look. Mm-hmm. I got to investigate
1: Moorhead,
6: this.
1: Moorhead, Minnesota. That's where it is. Mm. Mostly sunny. Beautiful day. High of 84. It is Morning Buzz Sports now.
7: Hey! What?
1: Sox hosting the Braves tonight at Fenway Park, hoping to stop their losing streak. They've lost three in a row. 6:45 start, Ranger Suarez versus Spencer Strider. They're celebrating in the Big Apple. New York Knicks get it done.
8: It's over. Believe it, Knicks fans. For the first time in 27 years, the New York Knicks are going to the NBA Finals. The dream season continues. And hopes of ending a decades-long championship drought are very much alive.
3: I'm happy for him. And Kelly was like, I'm like, I'm happy for him.
1: I'm not happy for him.
3: Huh?
1: I just say I'm not happy for him.
3: That's okay.
1: You can be happy
3: for him. Their fans have been
1: from New York.
3: That have been us. Gone a long time, and it's great to see him excited about it.
9: Except for one minor fact, that they're New Yorkers.
1: Thank you, Jimmy.
9: Otherwise, I'm rooting for him.
1: Yeah. Aside from the first three and a half quarters of the game one, I'm not sure the Cavs even showed up to this one.
9: No.
1: 139-93, your final.
3: It was a blowout yesterday.
1: Every game for the Knicks has been a blowout. Their average margin of victory on this 11-game winning streak, I believe, is 23 points.
3: Wow. Is the Boston-New York thing, given that the rivalry between the Yankees and the Red Sox is kind of, it's not what it was, right?
9: Right.
3: It's always going to be something, but not to the legendary status it once was.
1: They had a chance to this year had the Knicks and Celtics met up. You
3: right.
1: Because they met up last
9: That'd
1: year.
9: That'd be fun.
3: Do you think that will ever... Do you think it's watered down now?
9: Yes,
3: or do you think it's slowly going to fade out?
1: Two good teams at the same time, and that doesn't often happen.
9: Oh, I mean between the two cities. It's,
3: yes.
9: The angst has gone down since we finally won in 04 and then the few, you know, after that.
3: Yeah.
9: But we'll always hate people from New York. That's... You know,
3: it's who
9: at
3: we
9: least
3: are.
9: Our generation.
3: Yeah, it's who we are.
9: That's what my father taught me.
3: Yeah.
9: That guy with the New York plates is a moron. Okay, Dad. That's what Barbara taught me.
3: It's who we are.
9: Yep.
3: Kelly is New England is
1: first
3: all
1: trip are. To the NBA Finals for the Knicks since 1999. Game five between the Spurs and Thunder in Oklahoma City tonight. That series tied at 2. NHL, Hurricanes over the Canadiens, 3-2 in overtime last night. They now lead the Eastern Conference Finals 2-1. A must-win tonight for the Avalanche as they face the Golden Knights in Las Vegas. They are down 3-0. First-time marathoner Ryan Smith of Boston wins the Vermont City Marathon in Burlington. sets a new record, first marathon ever, new record, 2:15:52 for the Vermont City Marathon, and also qualified for the Olympic trials in 2028 with that win. Kellen Taylor of Sussex, Wisconsin won the women's side. And French Open day two today. Three Astros pitchers combined for a no-hitter yesterday in the team's 9-0 win over the Rangers in Arlington. For Morning Buzz Sports.
3: Yes, Jimmy.
9: French Open. We got French Open updates. We don't get the Indy 500. Kelly Brown, what happened?
1: Well, that was Sunday, right?
9: Yeah.
1: 2 days.
9: All right. So two days. Some guy won?
1: Yeah.
9: All right.
1: Who won?
3: It was the closest finish ever.
9: It was a great race. It was great. Felix Rosenquist.
1: You guys cared about it so much, nobody mentioned it to me until Jimmy got here.
3: Because we know that when we mention it, you're going to react the exact same way
1: you did.
3: It's
1: been 2 days.
9: 2 days, yeah. I didn't realize the two-day rule. I get it.
3: But it was, it was like a last quarter mile pass. It was like there's nobody, it didn't look like anybody stood a chance. And that's the one thing about Indy racing. Changes happen extremely quickly.
9: Yeah, when you're doing 240 and you get up behind a guy.
3: It's crazy.
9: It was really fun. But hey, I get the 2 day thing, but that would mean that you would never have an Indy 500 update professionally.
1: Oh, I never have any Indy racing.
9: Yeah, because it's always on Memorial Day.
1: That's the only race people care about.
9: Yeah, but it's also, you can bet on it now too. Did you know that?
1: I have in the years past.
9: I don't think you could bet on IndyCar on.
1: Oh, I bet on Indy 500 before.
9: I couldn't bet on it until this one, but I had a bunch of bets.
3: Kelly finds a way. It's what he does.
9: Oh, yeah. No, Kelly got a guy. All right. Know that.
1: So who won the Coca-Cola?
9: I'm not sure, but I know that the woman, Catherine Legg, was going to drive. She's going to do the double dip.
3: Yeah.
9: Fortunately, she had plenty of time because she only got 16 laps in the Indy 500.
3: Really?
9: Yes. And a lot of guys would be very sexist and say, here we go again.
3: Yeah.
9: But this one was not her fault.
6: Roadkill would have said, is her direction light still on?
9: Yeah, there you go. But I don't know how she did in the Coke. But I'm not saying that.
3: Yeah, no.
9: It was not her fault. It was Hunter Ray, whatever his name is. But normally, you know, like she was hanging out. She was solidly in 32nd position.
3: Yeah.
9: Out of 33.
3: Mm-hmm.
9: And she got collected.
3: Okay.
9: Yeah. But somehow Stingray Rob got through it.
3: Okay. All right.
9: Yeah. We'll be back. Your Indy 500 minute with Jimmy.
3: We'll be
9: currently.
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6: Okay, it's been a messy commute out there this morning. 101 westbound before exit 2 in Auburn. We have an overturned vehicle. Your stop and go traffic starts at exit 3 in Candia. 495 southbound, heavy traffic from Route 97 to the Ward Hill Connector and between Route 114 and 93. Everett Turnpike, ongoing long-term road construction has you delayed from exit 8 to exit 10. 93 southbound, traffic starts at Pelham Street, slow down to 495, and then heavier traffic pretty much the entire way into Boston. 95 southbound on the brakes at Route 1. That's the latest from the Morning Buzz Traffic Desk.
1: Sunshine today, temperatures in the mid-80s.
3: I'm still having a little bit of withdrawal from both the Celtics and the Bruins being out.
6: And I know, and every time Kelly does an update, I'm like, wow, we would still be watching be tired.
3: I am a little, there is a little sense of relief in that we're not staying up late every other night.
1: And then you're probably relieved that the New York fans are so happy.
3: Kelly, I just like teams that haven't won in a long time. It's nice to see someone else win.
9: Unless they're from New York.
3: I want the Buffalo Bills to win the Super Bowl if we don't.
9: No.
3: I do. Can't do
1: that. That one I could probably get along with.
9: Why is that?
1: It's Buffalo. It's not New York City.
3: They're put upon. I mean, like, they were so close. How many times have they been in the bowl? They haven't won in Jim Kelly years. Look. And they're diehard fans.
9: Sure.
3: They're absolutely maniacal diehard fans. I appreciate that. And they're not as douchey as the Philadelphia Eagle fans.
9: That's true.
3: You know what I mean?
9: Yeah, I can do that.
3: And I will say, I have to cop to this. Part of my thing about Connecticut being from New England or not from New England is because of the proximity to New York City.
1: Well, half of it.
3: You know what I mean? No, I get it.
9: We could annex Connecticut, no problem.
3: But you remember
1: he doesn't want the bottom half. He just wants the top half.
3: Remember
9: he can have all of it.
3: I'm a topper. Remember when there was talk about moving the Patriots to Connecticut?
9: Yes.
3: Remember that?
9: Yeah.
3: That was horrifying.
9: Yes.
3: You know? I remember that.
9: It was business.
3: Long time ago. 844 on the Buzz. We're coming right back with Jimmy Dunn. Stay with us.
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1: Hey, hey, hey, Cratchy, I grew up in Connecticut, the good part of Connecticut, and it was New England all the way. Don't lump us in with the Southern Connecticut who are like New York fans. Black, that's from Steve. You're right, Steve. My apologies to you. I will give you the apologies. Here's another one. Nope, Cratchy, town rivalries never go away. New York sucks, and so does Brewer, Maine.
2: Why?
1: It's just the way it is, Bromigo. I don't know anything about Brewer, Maine.
2: I don't
1: in
2: even
1: that
2: know
1: regard.
2: Who your rival is.
1: That's from Bangor, Mike. So it's got to be.
2: That makes sense.
1: It's got to be Bangor related.
3: Checks out.
1: I don't know. I don't know. I'm not saying there's anything wrong with Brewer. I'm just telling you what he said. You know. Yeah, I don't know. It seems to me, it's not what it once was. But that's fine.
2: Lot of the angst went away when we won.
1: Oh yeah,
2: when we finally won one.
1: Yep, or two,
2: three,
1: mm-hmm.
2: four. Yeah. But when we beat them in 2004.
1: Mm-hmm. So you, Jimmy,
4: mm-hmm. had a great weekend.
1: Had a great weekend, did you?
2: Memorial Day weekend? I had a long weekend. I had I had house guests, and had some angst. I had a little stress. I had some in-laws at the house.
1: Well, look, whenever it doesn't matter who it is, someone's staying in your house. Like right now, we're dog sitting. So no matter what, human or not, your life changes a little bit.
2: Yeah,
1: your routine.
2: Yeah, my routine changes a little bit. I just, when I stay at people's houses sometimes, I try and be a good house guest, you know? And I try and be a good host. Let me set the scene for you. My sister-in-law, my wife's sister.
1: Yeah, yeah. That's what a sister-in-law is?
2: Yep.
1: Okay.
2: Nice person. They're kind of in their own world.
1: Yeah.
2: Okay? So.
1: This is going to be good.
2: I'm having breakfast. Uh-huh. I make coffee. She comes out of the guest room. I'm trying to be a good host. Can I get you a cup of coffee? Yeah, sure. That'd be great, Jimmy. So I pour her a cup of coffee. I go, would you like cream in that? And she goes, oh, I like almond milk. And I go, here we go. Here it comes. Right? And I go, sorry, we don't have almond milk. Have you ever tried almond milk? It's already starting. Yeah. You know, like the almond milk people are like soccer people. Like, you like it, fine. But why do you have to bring me in?
3: I like it, but I'll go if all you have is the half and half or whatever, I'll take it.
2: Right.
1: And why? Because you adapt.
2: Right. And you'd be a great house guest, Kelly, and you're welcome in my guest room anytime.
1: Love it.
2: My sister-in-law, however, says, you don't have almond milk? And no, I don't have almond milk. And she goes, instead of saying, okay, I'll have cream or I'm not going to have coffee, she goes, you know, almond milk is a lot healthier than cow's milk. Do you know that? And I go, yeah, that may be the case. And, you know, I do know this. I know granola is better for you than Cap'n Crunch. But here I am having my breakfast, reading a Treasures map. What's your point? Right? Now I'm already...
1: There's a treasure map on Cap'n Crunch.
2: She goes, so if you don't have any almond milk, I guess I won't have coffee. Okay.
1: You've already poured the cup?
2: I already poured it. I pour it right back in the thing.
1: Yeah.
2: Okay.
1: Yeah.
2: Back to my Cap'n Crunch.
1: Yeah.
2: Right? And she's already got me.
1: Yeah. You're already wound up.
2: I'm already wound up.
1: Mm-hmm.
2: I go, got orange juice. She goes, is it pulpy? I go, oh, come on. I'm telling you, I'm not making this up. Is it pulpy? Who asked that?
3: I don't know.
1: You do.
3: No, I don't.
1: Okay.
3: No, right, good.
2: Have you ever turned down a glass of orange juice because it's pulpy?
1: I love the pulpy.
4: I think roadkill.
1: Scotty.
2: Scotty don't like the pulp?
4: Does not like the pulp.
1: He thinks orange juice is orange Julius, for Christ's sake. I don't even count him.
2: I go, I don't know if it's pulpy or not. If you're welcome to strain it, right? It's a strainer over there. My wife comes down the stairs and goes, what's going on? I go, we're straining pulp out of orange juice. And she goes, what?
1: Yeah.
2: Why are we doing that? Because we don't have any almond milk. That's why, right?
1: Yeah.
2: Now, I'm telling you, I'm stressed already. The day goes on. I'm a good host. I'm driving the truck up the coast. Still look at the ocean. Kill a couple hours. We're going back to the house. Now we're going back to the house, you know? And we go by the little market up by my house. And I pull in. My wife goes, oh, what do we need? I thought we had everything. I go, Almond milk.
1: Yeah, yeah, yeah.
2: Right? Go in and get some almond.
1: A good host.
2: Go get some almond milk.
1: What a great thing.
2: Good host, but I'm not getting out of the truck. You go get it.
1: Yeah, yeah, yeah.
3: Your sister.
2: She goes in and gets the almond milk.
1: Yeah.
2: No, my sister-in-law goes in and gets the almond milk.
1: Okay.
2: She comes out with a half gallon of almond milk. And I go,
3: how long is she staying?
2: You're leaving tomorrow, right? And she goes, oh, yeah, I didn't think of that. I just grabbed the one that I get at home. Oh, okay. All right. I swear to you, I'm not making this up. A couple hours later, we're back at the house. We're having a little, everyone, a cup of coffee. A 16th of a teaspoon of almond milk. That's it. And I go, that's it? That was all the drama was for that? And she goes, oh, I don't like too much almond milk, right? And my wife's like, stop it, stop it. I'm like, I'm holding it back, and I'm holding it back, and I'm holding it back. And she goes to put the almond milk back in the fridge. And she looks at it. She goes, oh, there's a coupon on this almond milk. Do you guys want to save it? Yeah, I'd like to save that coupon for the next time you come visit, which is never.
1: Yeah, yeah, yeah. Oh, that's funny. God, that's funny.
3: So we could use the almond milk here if you're not going to.
4: If you want to bring it
2: in. I'll bring it over. I'll bring it Tuesday.
4: You just make
2: I have no idea what the shelf life is on almond milk. I got to think it's probably longer than regular milk because I don't know how you even milk a nut.
3: It does start to clump up after like 2 weeks.
2: Oh, this will be clumpy then by the time I get to it.
3: Really? But it just clumps up.
1: I got a text again. Don't know. This is unverified. Says almond milk is worse for the environment than cow's milk due to the amount of water almond trees need where they're mostly grown in California's Central Valley. Yeah.
2: Here's my point, though. Here it comes. Everybody's either pro almond milk or everyone's going to add their thing. And by the end of the day, we'll have somebody turning this into politics. And that's what she does. That's what she does. It's like, you couldn't just say, I'd rather have almond milk. It's all of a sudden, it's better for you. Don't worry about what's better for me.
1: Stop trying to lecture me.
2: You know what's better for me? Yeah. If you stayed at the Ashworth this weekend, that would be better for me.
1: Yeah.
2: Because my stress is through the roof. Hold on, it gets better.
4: Oh, boy.
2: So the next day.
1: We're going to have to break.
2: All right. Well, let's take a break and then we'll get back to my
1: We're
2: going to
1: come back with more. Yeah. I can't wait.
4: I want you to relax.
1: You should be taking the stress test, not Scotty. All right.
2: Oh, I know what my stress is.
1: We're coming right back. Stay with us.
0: We're coming right back. This is Greg in the Morning Buzz. 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
4: 902 sunshine today, 84 is your high. Texas holds the Republican primary runoff for the U.S. Senate today between incumbent Senator John Cornyn and State Attorney General Ken Paxton. Last week, President Trump announced his endorsement for Paxton, turning the race on its head. U.S. says it launched self-defense strikes against Iranian missile sites and naval assets near the Strait of Hormuz. CENTCOM spokesperson Timothy Hawkins said the action was taken to protect U.S. personnel from imminent threats posed by Iranian forces. He said the strikes targeted missile positions as well as Iranian boats attempting to lay naval mines in the area. Family members of more than 500 veterans from across New Hampshire packed Manchester's VA Medical Center for a ceremony honoring those who made the ultimate sacrifice. Guest speakers yesterday included Governor Kelly Ayotte, New Hampshire's congressional delegation, and Manchester Mayor Jay Rue. The dispute over education reform in Vermont could be resolved this week. The state Senate is expected to vote on a bill that would allow school districts to merge. Vermont Governor Phil Scott originally wanted mergers to be mandatory, but he relented as part of a compromise with Vermont Senate Democrats. Ferrari revealing its first fully electric car. The Luce can hit 60 miles an hour in 2.5 seconds and costs only $640,000. Morning Buzz Sports, Sox back at it. They host the Braves tonight at Fenway. Knicks win their 11th straight, finishing off a sweep of the Cavaliers, 130-93, advancing to the NBA Finals. They will wait for a Spurs-Thunder winner. Game five tonight in Oklahoma City between San Antonio and the Thunder. Hurricanes over the Canadians last night, 3-2 in overtime. Carolina now leads the Eastern Conference Finals 2-1. I'm Kelly Brown, Morning Buzz Sports.
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7: Okay, things have been messy out there this morning. 101 westbound at exit 2, we have a overturned vehicle. Your stop and go starting at exit 3. 495, heavy traffic from Route 114 to 93. 93 southbound, you're slow from River Road to 495 and then from Commerce Way down to the Zakim Bridge. Route 1 southbound, stop and go Walnut Street to Route 99. 95 southbound, you're continuing find traffic from Salem Street to Washington Street. Everything else out there looking pretty good. That's the latest on the Morning Buzz Traffic Desk.
4: Sunshine, mid-80s, and another warm day tomorrow, but we'll see a shower or two in the afternoon tomorrow, high of 86.
8: We're going to get back to Jimmy.
7: I know.
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7: Yeah, this is good. I think we're a good therapy session.
8: Yeah. Gotta wind out a little bit. Hey, a quick reminder for you. Okay, Laura and Kelly are going out to play golf today as part of Lend a Helping Hand with some winners that go into a golf course, going to be playing. Looking forward to that. They're going to have some fun. And we have the Morning Buzz Open coming up in the very near future as well. And thank you very much to our friends at Secosia Electric. And if you, we saved one last foursome. The Buzz Golf Tournament is totally sold out. 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So if you want to do that, go there and check it out, and maybe you could be the last. We saved a spot for you. Okay.
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8: 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It's going to be at Nippo Lake Golf Club in Barrington, and it's going to be on, let me see
7: Monday,
8: here.
7: June 8th.
8: Monday, June 8th. So a lot of folks to thank for that. But anyway, so that's going to be happening. While Jimmy calms down and gets his blood level to his blood pressure level to a reasonable, I will give him something that will make him feel better.
9: This will help.
8: And coming up this week, we have your choice. Tickets to see Sammy Hagar or David Lee Roth coming up. But now the Mean Streets.

0: little dose of early Van Halen. That calms the savage beast. When you got somebody who's all whack, you know, just like totally stressed out. You know, Jimmy Dunn in the studio with us.
1: Feel a little better?
2: Yeah, a little better. Okay. You got me bouncing off the walls now, though.
0: It brings up Jimmy was talking about house guests. And when you're a guest in a house, we did a segment last week about unwritten rules that apparently people have forgotten for whatever reason, you know, that everybody used to know, but nobody does anymore. And one of them is, now that you bring it up, how to be a house guest.
3: Yeah.
0: Look. Your in-law wanted almond milk and then had to make a case for almond milk. You didn't have any.
3: Yeah.
0: The answer is I don't have any.
3: Yeah.
0: Don't tell me why. Don't give me your freaking thing about why you love it. I don't have any.
3: Agree.
0: What can I get? So what the house guest should have done is, I'll just, whatever you
3: go
0: got.
3: Go black. Okay, I'll have
0: whatever.
3: A black.
0: Yeah.
3: I'll have a little cream, whatever you got.
0: If I wouldn't do black just because it's not good to me, but you never would have poured it. I would have got to that point. But I would have taken anything else.
3: But if you're a vegan, you don't have dairy.
0: Yeah.
3: Then okay.
0: Yeah.
3: I get it.
0: Yeah.
3: But I just don't need the lecture.
0: Yeah. Save your lecture.
3: Save your reasoning.
0: Everybody's got a lecture about why you're wrong and they're right. And you know what? You never changed anybody's mind.
3: Yes.
0: By speaking to them like that.
3: And you know when you are wrong?
0: Mm.
3: When you're at my kitchen table.
0: Yeah. Right.
3: As simple as that.
0: Yeah.
3: If I was at your kitchen table, I'd be drinking almond milk.
0: Kelly, let me tell you something. I went over to Jimmy's, had a nice dinner, right? Walk in, hits the plate. As soon as I walk in the place, right. I said, I don't even have my coat off. Dinner's on the table. You know what I do? I sit down and I eat it. And it was delicious. And even if it wasn't delicious, I was going to eat it. Because that's what you do when you're a guest.
3: Yeah,
0: guy was nice enough. I would have told him ahead of time.
3: Yeah.
0: And he knew ahead of time that I'm not a roast beef guy. But the point is... You're a guest.
3: Well, that brings me...
0: Adapt.
3: That brings me to the meal. All right, so we have dinner that
0: Sister-in-law
3: night.
0: Sister-in-law at his house.
3: Sister-in-law is still at the house. Now, the kids are coming over. We got a full house. Everybody's here. Mm. My wife says to me earlier in the day, hey, can you do your thing? Cook up a big dinner. I go, you got it. She goes, I'd like it. We got a big new table up on the deck.
0: Thanks
3: to my buddy Scotty, brought it over. Mm. Got it all set up for summer.
0: Yeah.
3: Ready to go.
0: Yeah.
3: Right? She says, can you do your thing? Cookout on the deck. Done.
0: Yeah.
3: I'll take that off. I got it.
0: Yeah.
3: I go, burgers, dogs, steak. Done. Ship it. Right? So I start cooking up a storm. And she's my sister-in-law, hears about the menu. Now, tons of vegetables. Let me giant salad.
0: Yeah.
3: And my wife and my sister-in-law are making the salad. Okay?
0: Yeah.
3: So you put whatever you want in that salad.
0: Yeah.
3: Giant salad.
0: Yeah.
3: We got potatoes. We got the quinoa, whatever that is. She eats the...
0: Whatever that is.
3: I don't know what it is.
0: I think they make huts out of it.
3: It could be rice.
1: Kind of rice.
3: Be rice. It could be stuffing for a bean bag. I don't know what it is, but...
0: Right.
3: Green beans. Plenty of food for vegetarian.
0: Yeah.
3: Plenty of food. Somewhere between about 4 o'clock when this meal was getting planned and 6 o'clock when I start hitting the grill... She sneaks out. She borrows my wife's car and goes up to Al's. Al's is the big seafood place.
0: Yeah.
3: Now.
4: I like Al's. I go to Al's.
3: Al's is the best. If you want seafood.
0: Al's Seafood on Route 1?
3: Yep.
0: My godfather used to own that.
3: Really?
0: Yeah.
3: They got everything there.
0: Yeah.
3: You know what they have? They got a lot of stuff already cooked. All good, ready to go. Right? And if you're visiting from California and you're going to Al's, and you've been talking about it for a couple of days, maybe you just grab a lobster roll and you have that with your salad.
0: Yeah.
3: Right? That'd be you know what else they got? The crab legs. You could have the crab legs. Those are all cooked. They got the little crab cakes already cooked up.
0: My guess is someone's getting an assignment. Didn't want to be involved. That's my guess.
3: Yep. She walks in the kitchen with a 2-pound cod, I swear to you, and says, you got room on the grill for this? Do I have room on the grill that I'm going to cook burgers, hot dogs, and steaks for a 2-pound cod? No.
0: You don't interrupt the grill master, Laura. Every ounce of that grill like is spoken for.
3: I hate seafood.
1: He hates it. Yeah.
3: But also, that just goes against etiquette. If you're not having what we're having, I got food for you.
0: Yeah.
3: But you don't come in and say, oh, now we're doing a little surf and turf.
0: No. Yeah.
3: Right? So she goes, I really don't want to cook that fish, A, on my grill that I just cleaned, and B, with all this other food.
0: If you bake it in the oven, the house is going to smell. Stink. And you don't like seafood.
3: I can't stand
0: seafood. I love
3: seafood. And I got a tiny house.
0: Yeah.
3: Right?
0: Mm.
3: So the answer is, no, I'm not cooking that. Well, what am I going to do?
0: Dude.
3: What am I going to do with this? Right? She goes, what am I going to do with it?
0: Wow.
3: Put it on a hook and go out front and see me catch a bigger fish.
0: Wow.
3: And I'm not cooking that one either.
0: So you're
3: now
0: refusing.
3: It gets all tense.
0: You're refusing.
3: I refuse.
0: Wow.
3: Because I'm mid-cook. I got everything's cooked. I got it. I cook up a storm.
0: Yeah.
3: Right? And she says, well, now that you're all done, can I put it on? And she won't stop. And so I inhale two hot dogs, and I said to my wife, one of two things is going to happen. I'm going to throw your sister out of my house, or I'm going to go down to Playland, and I'm going to play Asteroids for 2 hours.
0: Yeah.
3: And my wife looks me right in the eyes and goes, go to the arcade.
0: That's your happy spot.
3: I hopped on my bicycle, and I went to the arcade.
0: Yeah.
3: I came back. You know what my house smelled like?
5: Fish.
3: Cod. Cod. Who brings a 2-pound cod?
0: I don't know, dude. I don't know.
3: Well, I'll tell you this.
1: Did she cook it in your house? Not even outside?
3: She cooked it on the grill, then brought it inside. The house stunk. I came home. I was like, okay, whatever. Deep breath, right? The next morning, they're leaving. They're leaving tomorrow. They're leaving tomorrow. They're leaving. The next day, I got to take her to the airport at noon. At 11 o'clock, I swear to you, she got the tin, the plastic thing, full of 1 7/8 pounds of cod.
0: Yeah.
3: Because that's how much she had.
0: Yeah, yeah, yeah.
3: And she's going for the microwave, and I go, don't you dare.
0: Oh, yeah.
3: She's like, what? I go, don't you dare put that cod in my microwave.
0: Microwaving fish leaves the worst smell. And I love
3: everybody
0: seafood.
3: In the world knows that's,
0: yeah,
3: that's improper etiquette,
0: everybody
3: right?
0: Everybody does,
3: especially,
0: yeah.
3: Especially, like, I mean, that's a thing you don't do in the office. You certainly don't do it at somebody's house.
0: Yeah, I've done it in the office.
3: On the way out the door.
0: Yeah.
3: The end of this story is...
1: she's gone.
3: She's gone. I dropped her off at Pease Air Force Base. See you later. In my fridge right now, there is almost a half a gallon of almond milk. And 1 3/4 pounds of cod.
1: Could have brought all to Kelly.
0: All Kelly would eat that. He'd eat that.
3: I wish I had thought of that. Yeah. I'd bring it over.
1: He likes anything free.
0: Nobody adapts. Nobody wants to adapt. And when you're going to someone's house, you have to.
3: It was worse than adapt. She tried to take over my barbecue.
0: Yeah, he didn't like
3: that.
0: Yeah, Jimmy didn't like that.
3: No.
0: Jimmy don't play that. Come on.
3: And I didn't even get to sit at my new table.
0: Yeah. It's ridiculous. Ridiculous. Hams and hots.
3: You know what I had?
0: And what?
3: I had a tomato cookie down the beach.
0: Yeah.
3: Yeah.
1: Oh.
0: Yeah.
3: Yeah. I ended up playing Daytona 500 for 3 hours.
0: Tomato cookie is a piece of pizza.
1: Ah.
0: Yeah.
1: Kind of.
3: Yeah. It's the Hampton Beach pizza. Yeah. It's not good.
0: I do use almond milk in my coffee.
3: Yeah.
0: But I don't. It tastes good. That's why I do it. I'm not going to lecture anybody. If you want half and half, I got that. You want milk, I got that. You want skim milk, I got that. Whatever.
3: You come over and have some almond milk at my house.
0: Yeah.
3: I don't have to clean my grill.
0: Yeah, that's true.
3: You see what I'm saying?
0: Yeah, I hear you.
3: I
0: got you.
3: Who goes to Al's and comes out of there with a 2-pound cod? Unless you're going fishing for bigger stuff.
0: I don't know, dude.
3: And all you've been talking about all week is, the New England lobster roll. There's one right there.
0: Yeah.
3: You have the lobster roll. I have the hot dog. From 20 feet, you can't even tell the difference.
0: Mm.
3: Right?
0: Nope. You're generally an easygoing guy.
3: Me? You got the wrong guy, but I'm just saying, if you're lucky enough to get invited over to my house, that sounded bad, but if I invite,
0: you are the chosen one to get into my house, I was.
3: You get an audience with the big guy.
0: I know what it's like.
3: No. You come to my house, I'm going to take care of you.
0: Jimmy's a good host.
3: I am a good host. I love my house. I love where I live. I love the deck. I love the beach.
0: You love company.
3: I love company. I love to entertain.
1: Except for your
0: sister-in-law.
3: I love to cook on my grill.
0: Yeah,
3: love all of that.
0: Yeah.
3: Just come over and roll with it, though.
0: Yeah, that's it.
3: And you know, my son, who's still at my house, he cooked last night. And he goes, how do you? And I go, dealer's choice, brother.
0: Yeah.
3: Whatever you're doing, I'm doing. That's it. That's how you be a house guest.
0: Yep. And I rolled with
3: that's
0: it.
3: That's it.
0: Everything was delicious. Of course, you know, I had a steak and mashed potatoes. I think it was broccoli too. Which that's a win-win-win. That's a trifecta, Kelly. That's what that
3: sounds
0: is.
3: Sounds excellent. You should come over later this week. We're having cod and almond milk.
0: The smell of microwaved fish is it's just not. It permeates everything.
3: How do you get to be 60-something years old and not know that? Like, in what world is she living where she's like, I'm just going to zap up some fish and then I'm going to take off?
0: Don't know. Don't know. That is a good question. That is a good question. Tuesday morning on the bus, Roadkill is off. He'll be back tomorrow. He was here for the first part of the show. Had to split.
4: We hope he's back.
0: He's stressing over a stress test.
3: I bet not take one right
1: he
3: now.
1: He told us so many, many times. I am not stressed today.
0: He said it a lot.
3: I heard on the way over.
1: I had to call him out on it because I'm like, buddy.
4: I am not stressed today.
0: He's convincing himself that he's not stressed.
3: It's like George Costanza in Seinfeld. It's not a lie if you believe it.
0: Yeah, that's true. You got to really believe it, though, to fake that, you know. All right, we're going to get caught up on some news we haven't got to yet. We got that and another shot coming up for you to get it on the Buzz Mother Trucking giveaway. That's coming up, too.
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1: Jimmy, my man, you opened a door that you don't want. You don't offer up room and board, free food, coffee, stuff like that to Kelly Brown. That man is going to move in. He is never leaving. You gotta bring that back. You gotta pull it back, dude. You're asking for trouble. I don't think you want that.
2: Sounds enticing, though, Kelly, right?
3: Jimmy, whatever you cook, I'm into.
4: Oh, I disagree. Yeah, I disagree. I would love I'd love to live with Kelly. That would be like we'd just be sitting there gambling.
2: Kelly would be a very agreeable house guest.
4: Oh, of course.
2: He would be.
4: Yeah.
3: You are.
2: Yeah, you would be very, very agreeable. There's no question about that, Kelly. Talkbacks.
5: Hey, Jimmy, you know, almond milk's healthier than cow's milk. You know what else is healthier is staying in your own friggin' house. Get out of here.
2: Get out of here, Barry Grill. I went by Roadkill's house the other day.
4: Yeah.
2: We had a thing after the show, and I didn't realize it, but I didn't realize he was in front of me until I pulled down his road, and he had just pulled into his driveway and was just stepping out of his car. And I may have rolled down my window. And I yelled, Get out of here! And he jumped.
4: Yeah.
2: And he was probably like 20 yards from me.
3: Probably the most exercise he had all week.
2: And Amy kind of turned around and put her hands up like she was being, you know, held up. And then as I drove off, she said, I'm 100% sure that was Greg.
4: Yeah.
2: You know.
4: And then he yelled, Fire and Grill.
2: Yeah. He did.
6: Yeah. I've been in his neck of the woods a lot lately. Honking the horn. I was napping.
2: Oh, you guys are a hermit, man.
6: Yeah.
2: You guys are a hermit.
6: I was like,

0: You didn't even hear me. Like, we blew the horn loud twice.
1: Yeah, he's a hermit. He's living right through it. Living in the Shire. He's got his little house there, half underground. It's like, yeah, it's like living in the Shire with a hobbit. Yeah. So, anyway.
2: I'm the exact opposite. I walked down Hampton Beach. I had 10 Hey Jimmies yesterday. Hey, Jimmy. Hey, Jimmy. Hey, Jimmy.
1: That's funny.
2: That's where I, that's.
0: You're getting. Of Hampton Beach.
1: You're getting, Jimmy, I feel your pain. My sister-in-law just stayed with us for 2 weeks. Couldn't even make herself a cup of tea. I had to wait on her hand and foot 14 days.
2: Yeah.
1: God, that drives you crazy.
2: No, that's too long. 14 days. I did a couple of days, and I was. I said I'm gonna be.
0: Trip, though she.
2: They were bouncing around. They had other places to visit.
1: We had friends of Kate's, a married couple, stay at our house for like 2 weeks, 3 weeks. Awesome.
2: Yeah.
1: Awesome. Just chill, totally chill, whatever. And we had a great time with them. You know why? Because they adapted. They knew they were guests in someone else's home, and they adapted their behavior to who was kind enough to host them.
2: Let me tell you, my son and my wife are in the my son and his wife are in the guest room right now.
1: Yeah,
2: he made 4 steaks last night for us.
1: Yeah.
2: And it's he's a fantastic house guest.
1: If you come to the house and you have dietary needs, I'll do whatever. Yeah, sure. I'll do whatever. But you don't give me a lecture. Okay, just
2: tell me why.
1: Yeah, I'll get it. Whatever.
2: Yeah.
1: You know, Kate's partner has food allergies.
2: Yep.
1: They come over ready to go, loaded for bear with everything they need. But they let us know, hey, this is what we're bringing. Blah blah blah. It's great.
2: Sure.
1: And they make great food.
2: Yeah.
1: Like, it's great. So anyway. House guest, unwritten rules. I'm telling you, that's a whole nother subject. It's a whole nother subject we could get into for another time.
2: Don't microwave that fish.
1: Do not. Do not. Let me see. Where are we at? Do I have time? I don't know if I have time now.
0: It's a show. We can do whatever you want.
1: Yeah. One thing I did want to bring up that I thought Kayla would really be interested in the world of AI, Kay?
3: Yes.
1: Do you know where they're going next?
3: Tell me.
1: Well, AI, you know, you could go online and put yourself a picture of yourself up there, and they could change you. They could make you in any scene, put you anywhere in the world, and it looks somewhat realistic. Mm-hmm. You know, they create movies, blah, blah, blah. A Chinese tech company says it has created an AI-powered pet translator that can turn your dog or cat's sounds into human speech.
3: I love it. I'm on board.
1: With 95% accuracy, to which I say, how do you know?
2: Yeah, who's verifying
4: that?
2: They've
4: done all these studies on, you know, what they think the movements or behavior of an animal is. I bet you it's not 95, but I bet you it's like 2 out of 3 they get right.
1: But what if your cat or your dog makes a weird sound? And maybe it's not...
4: Well, it's the way that weird sound is projected, I suppose, in the body movements.
1: Well, you know what? I make normal sounds when I speak to Siri, and that bitch can't get half of what I'm saying right. Okay? Next thing you know, I'm calling Fat Dog Paul, the guy who owns the restaurant. Fat Dog is the name of the restaurant.
2: Yeah.
1: He's not fat. But, I my phone just... No matter what I say, call Laura. Calling Fat Dog Paul.
2: Yep.
1: And I'm like, his phone actually rings. And I got butt dial. You know what I mean? I don't know. So if I can't trust her... How am I going to trust an AI
2: pet?
1: Tell me what my dog is saying. And what if the dog is saying something completely not nice? I hate your face.
2: Yeah, we don't want that.
1: I hate when your face gets close to me.
2: I wish you guys would leave so I'd have a little privacy.
1: Yeah. There. I don't like to snuggle.
2: Yeah.
1: What?
2: Yeah.
1: I thought you were hugging
2: me. Yeah, you don't want to know what your dog thinks.
1: When you jump up on me, I thought you put your paws on my shoulders. Yeah. I hug you. Do you hate that? It would crush me if I found that out.
2: Really not crazy about this dry kibble, but it's all I get.
1: Yeah, I would understand if it was a food thing.
2: Yeah.
1: But what if she didn't like me?
2: Yeah.
3: Yeah, that'd be sad.
1: Then your soul gets crushed.
2: Right.
1: You know?
2: Yeah, I don't think that's a good idea.
1: Translator cost $118. You would pay $118 for this.
3: Yes, I would.
2: Come on.
3: I wouldn't think twice about it.
2: $118 thing that actually translates you. This sounds like the see-through glass. The
1: X-ray
2: glasses.
1: Yeah,
2: this sounds like a scam.
4: I remember thinking, wow.
2: Yeah.
4: You can't believe they have those glasses.
2: I bet you did.
4: $9.
1: I bet you did.
2: Just got to send off to Peoria, Illinois.
1: Kelly ordered it from the back of Mad Magazine.
2: Oh, we all did.
1: $118, K. More than 10,000 people have already ordered them in advance.
2: Yeah.
1: is before you start expecting full conversations with your dog, you might want to wait. The company hasn't released any scientific studies that it actually works. So very skeptical I am, but you can always be hopeful that it's coming, you know.
2: I think your dog has exactly three thoughts anyway, and that's just going to be a randomizer of three thoughts.
1: Yeah.
2: You know? We're going for a walk. Is it time to eat? Yeah. I got to poop. That's all it's going to say. It's like the Grandpa Simpson thing that you'd press on your computer. I want waffles. It's just a randomizer.
1: Yeah, I got to tell you, I really communicate with the dog. I think the dog communicates with me. I do.
2: You keep telling yourself.
1: No, I know. I might be wrong. I might be wrong.
3: They communicate with us.
2: Of course they do. They have thoughts.
1: Yeah.
2: But do you believe some sort of Chinese computer is going to translate those?
1: First of all, how do you
2: know you even have a Chinese dog? Right?
3: That's a very good point.
2: What if you have an American dog?
1: Good point. Good point. I didn't think of that.
2: You're just going to get Chinese gibberish, and they're going to go, we're going to have to buy the American translator another $119.
1: I'm not doing the translator thing. It's just I think I understand.
2: Yeah.
1: At least I hope so, anyway. You know? Okay. Well, anyway, we're going to the news that we haven't got to yet, and the final, more finalists for the Buzz Mother Trucking giveaway. We're going to do that when we come back from this.
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4: 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Okay. Jimmy Dunn in with us. Kelly, Roadkill, Roadkill out. Laura, Kayla, me. Roadkill will be back tomorrow. So it was kind of mysterious last week, announcing the death of Kurt Busch's brother Kyle, in the NASCAR world.
5: So 41 years old.
4: So weird. 41 years old, and he had, like, there was a nosebleed. They would talk about nosebleed, sinus issues, and it wasn't making sense. And then it became, they released over the weekend that the cause of death was actually pneumonia and sepsis, which is really dangerous, obviously. He allegedly became unresponsive at a North Carolina racing simulator, with 911 caller saying he was coughing up some blood, and he had a severe sinus cold during the cup race, which means, you know, that what goes on physically inside a race car of that magnitude is unfathomable to most people. So it had to be incredibly difficult. Yeah, he asked for his crew doctor to give him a shot afterwards. His health issued. He continued racing and won the truck series event on May 15th. And a couple of days later, he did the all-star race and died a few days after that. But it was sepsis and pneumonia, which it was so strange. Didn't Diane Keaton, didn't she suffer the same? Isn't that what killed her? I thought it was pneumonia and sepsis. I could be wrong. I could be misremembering that.
5: I can look. I don't
4: know. Yeah, so that was just the epilogue to that story. Very, very sad. They paid honor. They paid homage to him at the NASCAR race.
5: She had bacterial pneumonia.
4: Ah, okay. All right.
6: Yeah, they honored him at the IndyCar race, too.
4: Yeah.
6: Yeah, lap 18 or something.
4: Yeah.
6: One of his original numbers.
4: It was pretty cool. They did a nice job with it.
6: Yeah, yeah.
4: Laura.
5: Yes.
4: Page out of your past. Hooters is in the news.
6: Uh-oh. Yeah.
5: Hopefully good
4: stuff. They're kind of, well, they're struggling to keep out of bankruptcy, I guess. And they're trying to balance between the quote-unquote tacky and the family-friendly place they want to be, you know, kind of thing. That's what I'm reading. I'm not calling them that.
5: No, that's what I think the shirt says. It's something tacky. Yeah.
4: Mm-hmm. They're trying to pull itself out of bankruptcy, getting more family-friendly makeover. One of the bosses even said he wants to bring back the delightfully tacky version of the chain where you won't see a bunch of butt cheeks hanging out.
5: Well, that's the thing is, I was shocked. They took my boys to Hooters last year or the year before. We went down to Florida. They had never been to
4: You were goofing around like mom worked here.
5: Yeah. Yeah. Oh, yeah. And I was shocked when I walked in because the whole uniform transformed. Like, I mean, our butt cheeks were covered. It was pretty assy.
4: Yeah.
5: Like,
6: we got to change the name to booties.
5: Like, it was.
6: Hold on. I think we just have the new.
4: Yeah, assy. Wow.
6: So, pretty assy. That could be their new slogan.
4: Let me ask you, this was where? Florida?
5: Yeah.
4: Florida's
6: there
4: different.
6: You go. Yeah.
4: Florida's,
6: yeah,
4: there's your answer.
5: But it was, everybody has the same uniform. No matter what Hooters you worked at, besides they have like special theme nights where you like, they had schoolgirl night and they had different nights where
4: school
5: you dress
4: girl night,
5: up.
4: Of course.
7: Nipple night?
5: No.
7: Schoolgirl night?
4: Schoolgirl night.
5: No, because you'd wear like, yeah.
4: I know what it is.
5: Yeah,
6: well, hold on.
5: Let
6: the woman speak. Yeah.
5: But they would do different theme nights, whatever, but, or you'd have your white uniform or your black uniform. And okay.
4: I got a question. Did you at all think that schoolgirl night may have been a little, like, sexy? Like, right?
5: Of course it was. Like, Britney Spears was, like, the biggest thing when she wore her.
4: Did they call it Britney Spears night?
5: No, but that's what we all looked like.
4: Just checking.
5: That's pretty much what we looked like.
4: Yeah.
5: Yeah.
6: And what were you wearing again?
5: I was wearing a plaid skirt.
6: Okay.
5: And a button-down shirt.
6: Yeah.
4: With a tie.
5: I didn't have a tie on.
4: Okay.
5: I didn't like the tie.
6: You're welcome, fellas.
5: Yeah. Other people. I probably have a picture of it. I have old pictures that people send me from Hooter days.
4: I'm just simply saying schoolgirl night is something you'd see at Tens or
5: we
4: Kittens.
5: We kept on our clothes.
4: I know that, but I'm just saying it's a weird thing for a family food restaurant. Weird. All right, maybe it's just me. I don't know, whatever. Cool, I don't care.
5: Well, go Hooters, get some money.
4: What else is there? Stephen Colbert took one night off and was back on TV. Did you know this?
6: No. I heard he got another gig or something. What else is he doing?
4: You are going to love this.
6: All right, what are you doing?
4: You are going to love this. Stephen Colbert, I don't care what anybody says, was taken off the air because of his criticism of the current administration. Whether you agree or disagree, that's not the point. The point is he was silenced by the FCC, and they used the FCC as a weapon to silence somebody. And you shouldn't do that.
6: Preach.
4: Because a free speech society that we live in, that you live in, that gives you the right to say whatever you want to say, me the right to say whatever I want to say, you can't just go after people because of that. They leaned on the company, and this is where the real fault lies, is the company that was going through that merger that gave him up.
6: I'm going to recuse myself from this conversation as an employee of said company.
4: Okay, well, I'm just saying that whoever it is at the head of that company sucks because that's what happened. He was the victim of a business deal. Now, businesses can hold people. You have to be accountable for your words, and I understand that.
6: Yes.
4: But when the government gets involved, that's a problem. Anyway.
6: Agree.
4: He's taken off the air. Next night, he's on TV again.
6: Yeah.
4: Next night. He's on TV with Jack White, Jeff Daniels, Steve Buscemi, and Eminem as his guests. Where? He was on Monroe Community Media.
6: Oh, that's
4: he
6: brilliant.
4: He went to a public access
6: that's
4: TV
6: brilliant.
4: Station in Monroe, whatever. I don't know where it was, Wisconsin or Alabama. And he did the show.
6: That's brilliant.
4: Like, I don't even know if he's going to do it all the time, but it was such a funny
6: twist.
4: No,
6: he's not going to do it again, ever again, in Monroe, wherever, because Monroe, whatever, just lost all their funding.
4: Yeah, probably right. I was in Michigan. But all it's right. Just, what a funny turn.
6: That's brilliant.
4: And he was classy. Like, look, you can disagree with him, you can hate him, all the way, but he was classy the whole way through.
6: Sure.
4: At the end, you know, at the end, on his last show, he said, you know, you get in trouble if you play certain songs. Like, for instance, if the band was to launch into the Peanuts theme, the Linus and Lucy thing, the network would have
5: that
4: to pay
5: hilarious.
4: Exorbitant amounts of money, and they start playing it.
6: Yeah.
4: And he goes, fellas, you're not doing
6: that,
4: are you?
6: No, don't do that.
4: It was just great, you know, But yeah, I thought that was kind of a funny turn on a dime. You went to Access
6: TV. That's
4: really
6: smart.
4: And Jeff Daniels. Oh God, I love Jeff Daniels. That's pretty good. So anyway, there's that. What else is there? Let me see. When's the last time you went into a grocery store or a department store and you pulled out the carriage and you got the wonky wheel?
5: Oh, all the time. I swear I'm always
4: Or the one that's stuck because there's a piece of gum in there.
6: Yep.
4: Target is rolling out. Get ready, ladies and gentlemen, because it's probably going to be the greatest day in Target history.
6: Ooh.
4: A reimagined shopping cart goes nationwide at Target. Reimagined. I don't know if Disney people were involved.
6: Hover cart.
4: You would think that would be cool. The new all-plastic carts have smoother maneuverability and ergonomic handles, increased basket space, and larger cup holders.
6: Oh, my God.
4: For those of you that must have the biggie gulp drink
6: larger
4: while you walk.
6: For your 6-gallon Stanley.
4: Yeah, your Stanley.
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6: Yeah, or a quarter of a mile down the road from Target.
4: Yep. Yeah, right. You're right.
6: Where they end up.
4: You're right. The carts have been in the work for 6 years.
6: Six years. Hold on. Stop.
2: It's a lot of R&D, man.
6: 6 years?
4: Yep. Took them 6 years.
6: You earlier today, you talked about the Ferrari that's electric.
4: Yeah.
6: They started that 5 years ago.
4: Right.
6: So they can make a Ferrari in 5 years.
4: Yep.
6: 6 years for a shopping cart.
4: It had to be right. Target will accept nothing except perfection.
2: It is the Ferrari of shopping carts.
4: Thank you very much. I like
6: that better be one damn charming shopping cart.
4: Not bad. All right, so we got the Buzz 24/7 coming up. I did say that we would get you in on the Buzz Mother Trucking giveaway, and that's exactly what we're going to do. We're going to do that right now, okay? So maybe you're saying, Cretchy, I really want to drive a big badass truck that rides like a race car, is incredibly comfortable for the whole family, has all of the accoutrement that you could want, it's fully loaded. Kelly, yes, it does have air conditioning. okay?
7: Love it.
4: Badass, cool-looking truck. It is from Foss, Chrysler Dodge Jeep Ram of Exeter.
6: Electric windows?
4: It does have electric windows, believe it or not. You're not rolling down these windows.
7: No.
4: Okay? And it is a Ram 1500 DC 650 with a supercharged Hemi.
5: Supercharged.
4: If you would like to get in on it, you can email Laura right now. We'll give away a few more spots for you to be a finalist. You must be 21 years of age. You must have a valid driver's license. Okay? You will need to be at Foss Motors in Exeter, New Hampshire on July 20th. No substitutions.
6: No mail-in votes.
4: Nothing.
6: Nope. You got to be there.
4: Right. Now, if you also want to get, if you also maybe want to become a qualifier, you can go to Foss Motors and you can register there. You can also online submit. And then we'll choose from there some folks that will also be finalists along with everybody else. So email Laura, name, address, phone number, birthday. Right? I got it all?
5: You got it all.
4: Okay, there you go. All right.
6: Hold on. Let me give you a live report coming in on the internet. I got a photograph here of what looks like schoolgirl night at Hooters.
5: Probably year 2002, maybe. Yeah.
4: You dug that up pretty quick.
5: I knew I had it.
4: I have
5: knew
4: to go up
5: one.
4: In the attic. I have to go up in the attic. Let me see.
5: Ah. Me and my girls. Yep. I was wearing knee-high socks.
4: Yep. It works.
6: I'll tell you what. If I win that truck, Kelly, I'm going to have that airbrushed on the side of it.
4: Kelly, make the noise. Give him the noise. There it is. All right. Buzz 24/7. We're going to do it in just a little bit. We'll pop on Facebook Live for a couple seconds. We have stuff we haven't covered on the show. We've got Jimmy's going to hang out with us. Yeah?
6: I sure am.
4: Okay. Awesome. And we'll all be back tomorrow. Kayla, you're welcome to come in and join us if you want for the Buzz 24/7.
5: Thank you.
4: If I know you have other things, but you are always welcome to hang with us, you know. And details of the Morning Buzz Luau on the Lake. And ticket sales and all that stuff going up on morningbuzz.com and all the websites. So be able to see that. All right? I think I'm looking at the clock here. I think I got to hit this button. Ah, now's the time.
8: It ain't over till the fat lady sings.
4: I gotta hit the mark.
9: I think it's over, baby.
6: Oh, it's nice stepping in there for...
4: Yeah,
5: I usually
6: my buddy, I know.
4: Very good. Hope you have a good day. Thanks for hanging with us. Jimmy, I'm glad you could come in and we could be your therapy.
6: Thank you.
4: You worked out some stuff today.
6: I worked it all out.
4: Okay.
6: Yeah. I'll be working out more of it June 4th at LaBelle Winery. Come see my ex.
4: Yeah, I guarantee some of it'll show on stage. Guaranteed. Kelly, have a great day.
10: Same to you, boss.
4: Kayla, have a lovely day.
5: You as well.
4: Yeah, Laura, have an excellent day.
5: Thank you.
4: Good luck on the links.
5: We're going to do great.
4: The golf course.
5: I haven't golfed in 12 years. It should be good.
6: Right in the swing.
4: And we will see you all tomorrow. All right? Thanks for hanging with us. We appreciate it. And as always, thank you very much to our men and women serving our military here and around the world and all of our veterans.
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0: If you didn't listen to Greg in the Morning Buzz today, you may not actually be awake yet. Come on. 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

0: Hey, it's Greg from The Buzz. You got something to say? Can you say it in just one sentence? Well, we do something for you called What's Your Point on Monday. One sentence to get it off your chest. It's What's Your Point, and it's brought to you by Mitchell's Fresh. The point is, there's no better fresh of salsa around, and it's made right here in New Hampshire. 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

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How's it going? It's Kayla, a little after 11 o'clock on Double Shot Tuesday. We are commercial free after the buzz. Got Hart coming up. 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

Three horrible facts. Today is not Friday. Tomorrow is not Friday. Even the day after that is not Friday. Here's a terrific fact. Today is Tuesday. Double shots. 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
1: Rumors spreading around in that Texas town about the shack outside the game. 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

Hey, it's Greg from The Buzz. You got something to say? Can you say it in just one sentence? Well, we do something for you called What's Your Point on Monday. One sentence to get it off your chest. It's What's Your Point, and it's brought to you by Mitchell's Fresh. The point is, there's no better fresh salsa around, and it's made right here in New Hampshire. 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

terrible facts. Today is not Friday. Tomorrow is not Friday. Even the day after that is not Friday. Here's a terrific fact. Today is Tuesday. Double shots. 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

0: The Rock Station, 100.3 WHEB. What's going on, guys? It's Kay, creeping up on 3 o'clock here. Time for me to get on out of here. I hope you enjoy the rest of your Tuesday. Feels like a Monday, but it's not, so that's great. Tomorrow will be Wednesday. We'll have 5 things you need to know. Douchebag Day, get you in on the Buzz Mother Trucking giveaway, and a whole bunch more. We'll do it all together tomorrow. Doug and Jenner next on WHEB.
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Hey, folks, join us Wednesday on the Morning Buzz. 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
1: The luau on the lake is happening Thursday, June 25th, aboard the Mount Washington. 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

Hey, it's Greg from The Buzz. You got something to say? Can you say it in just one sentence? Well, we do something for you called What's Your Point on Monday. One sentence to get it off your chest. It's What's Your Point, and it's brought to you by Mitchell's Fresh. The point is, there's no better fresher salsa around, and it's made right here in New Hampshire. 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

0: Tuesday is really just a Monday dressed up like a Tuesday. 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

Hey, folks, join us Wednesday on the Morning Buzz. 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

0: Tuesday. 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

0: Tuesday isn't that bad. 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
1: Farts are just ghosts of food's past. Nothing to feel bad about, Laura. You should embrace the gas. The gas.
2: Didn't you have a funny gas story happen to you?
3: I don't think I was up. I think I was out there.
4: Something happened while you were getting your back and snapped.
3: I think he told us that privately.
4: I could have swore that was on air.
1: Is there anything at all? It was not on air. It was not. It was actually.
4: It is now.
3: I wouldn't want to bring this up.
1: I can't catch a break. Are you serious? Like, I tell you something like, this is horrifying. And you. Didn't you hack anything happen?
3: Oh, I wouldn't talk about this.
5: Oh.
3: This is so embarrassing.
1: Okay. All right. I'm sorry. I would not have brought this up.
2: Buddy.
1: I would not have brought this up. Laura, who brought up the fart story? Who was it today that brought it? How did that come up? You did.
2: Yeah, okay. Talking about how it's okay to do it in front of your...
1: Right.
2: Yeah.
1: It should be okay to do it in front of your doctor. Right? I mean, right?
2: Yes.
1: You know that I've had issues with my back. I was in a lot of pain for 3 weeks, and finally have gone to the chiropractor, mm-hmm. and it's much better. It has been being righted, but it is a process, right?
3: Mm-hmm.
1: Okay? Have you been to the chiropractor?
3: Yep.
1: Okay, so you're going to know what I'm talking about.
3: Yep.
2: Oh,
1: you
2: absolutely.
1: Started, oh, you too. I'm going to hear about this. I got to go today.
2: Well, maybe he's getting prepared.
1: And so they lay you down on this table, right? And they tie, they secure your feet, okay? Then they raise you up, and so you're flat, laying on your stomach. Yeah, and then they sort of lower the front, your head, so that you're kind of bent in a position where you're kind of like bent. And then they press on your spine. And so, you know, and it's a lot of pressure. And, you know, if you're in pain, it makes it feel great.
2: Mm-hmm.
1: You know, but the other day I went and I'm just going to tell you because it's just something that happens.
2: Shut up.
1: Got down on the table and I'm like, I'm definitely nervous because I'm thinking, uh-oh, you know, I might have gas.
3: You're a gassy fella, so, anyways.
1: Yeah, thank you. Clearly, yeah. And now I'm freaking out because I'm like, dude, he's gonna press on my back. And it'll be right there. It'll be front center, ground zero. You know what I mean?
3: I brought this up to you before. When you know it, why wouldn't you tell him?
1: What, discuss it? No, you don't discuss it.
3: Instead, you just do it in his face.
1: No, I didn't mean to. No, I'm
3: but
1: not saying
3: it.
1: But
3: you knew it was coming.
2: Now, wait a minute.
1: I wasn't sure.
2: And he's also a professional.
3: But you know it's coming. And this is when you have to be a good person and say,
1: Scotty.
3: Excuse me, doc, can you step away for a minute?
1: No, I didn't.
2: Because now you're making a big deal
1: out of
2: it.
1: Wait a minute. I'm trying to get out of it. I'm trying to get away. I'm going to do everything I can to prevent it. I don't want anything to happen. And so he presses it on my spine, and it lasts for like 10 seconds. And then I
3: That's what you...
1: I couldn't help it.
3: You just said... I knew it was coming and something was going to happen. So at that point, you say to him, this is like, I would love to hear from a doctor or a chiropractor or whatever. And I think the nice thing to do is say,
1: I did.
3: Can you give me a minute? Because instead you did it while he was touching you.
1: No. Let me just say that, look, the goal is to get through it without doing that. There was never the intention. It wasn't like it's going to happen. It's like I was afraid it was going to.
3: You knew
1: okay?
3: it was going to happen.
1: And so it's horrifying. And I couldn't even joke about it. You know what I mean? And I'm thinking like it wasn't loud, like, you know what I mean?
2: Yeah.
1: All right, but did he hear? I don't know. Did he hear it? He's right there. I don't know how he did. There's no way.
2: You never know. It could have been...
1: I'm sitting there, horrified. Couldn't look at him.
3: You push on me here, it's going to happen. So they just back away for a minute. Instead, you let him push and then...
1: It didn't sound like that. It was... Okay. All right, stop trying to make it. That's not...
2: Yeah, jeans on.
1: Okay, stop.
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0: Yeah,
1: Thursday, June 25th, aboard the Mount Washington. 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

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Chad Tyson, what's up? How you guys doing tonight? Checking in to Rock. Thanks. You got a Tuesday evening, almost said Monday, back in after the holiday weekend here tonight, ready to rock things. Keeping the tunes rolled right now with GNR. Got some Green Day up next.

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1: Can't tie some box office numbers from the holiday weekend. 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